0: friend.
1: Know what I'm saying? 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Atlanta, tell you about my run, you know what I'm saying? Ask Pluto Bank of 21, you know.

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1: Top of the morning, the headlines. Dollar school managers challenged to produce best results, and jury, 6 core accused granted 200,000 kwacha bail each. Dola District Education Standards Officer Roy Vamusonda has called on teachers handling examination classes to improve the 2026 Grade 7 and Grade 12 results through the effective use of reflective teaching during the third term. Speaking during a teachers' capacity building workshop, Ms. Musonda said teachers should have a well-structured plan to improve this year's results. Ms. Musonda said the meeting was timely and urged school managements and teachers to work together and prioritize welfare of pupils as expected by parents. She said the heads of department, deputy head teachers and senior teachers should ensure that teachers have the right teaching and learning materials to deliver lessons effectively.
0: News 360.
1: The Mufulira Magistrates Court has granted 200,000 kwacha bail each to former Copper Belt Police Commissioner Mwai Yuyi and 6 core accused facing charges of fraudulently dealing with metals. The bail was granted by Indola Principal Resident Magistrate Samson Mumba, who sat at the Mufulira Magistrates Court to preside over the matter. The 7 defendants stand accused of violating Section 289 of the Penal Code, Chapter 87 of the Laws of Zambia. Charged alongside Mr. Yui, 57, are 3 police officers, namely Alan Mukale, 51, Patrick Muti, 55, and Boniface Nchimunya, 57. The co-accused also include Magistrate Edward Banda, 53, Clerk of Court O'Brien Chipunza, 44, and businessman Daniel Makinka, 42. All 7 accused pleaded not guilty to the charge when it was read to them.
0: News 360.
1: For international news, we monitored the BBC.
2: The fighting between US and Iranian forces has flared up again, with Iran saying it has attacked a number of ships attempting to pass through the Strait of Hormuz. Iranian state media quoted the Revolutionary Guards as saying US vessels were among those targeted. In the latest escalation of the US-Canada trade war, the White House has announced it's banning imports of most Canadian alcoholic drinks, as well as some motor vehicles and dairy products from the end of September.
0: News 360.
1: The US dollar is trading at 19 kwacha, 25 in grey. The Great British Pound is trading at 26 kwacha 9 in grey. The Euro is trading at 22 kwacha 37 in grey, and the South African Rand is trading at 1 kwacha 20 in grey. These rates are according to the Bank of Zambia. Please take note that they're indicative and may vary from bank to bank.
0: Rocking Sports.
1: Kylian Mbappe moves joint 5th in the list of all-time Champions League and European goal scorers as Real Madrid overcame Inter Milan. The France captain, 27, opened the scoring for Jose Mourinho's side with a clinical 14th-minute finish from just inside the box, his 71st goal in 99 appearances in the competition. Only Karim Benzema, 90, Robert Lewandowski, 101, Lionel Messi, 129, and Cristiano Ronaldo, 140, have scored more. 3-time Real Madrid Champions League winner Raul scored 71 times in 142 appearances. Breezy this morning, otherwise pleasant with sun and some clouds. Highs will hit 23 degrees. The night will be clear with lows dropping to 12 degrees. Sunset is expected at 18:02. The headlines. Dollar school managers challenged to produce best results, and jury, 6 core accused granted 200,000 kwacha bail each. My name is Timoni Nkata. Good morning.
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0: More energy than your first cup of coffee. It's not just breakfast. It's a whole vibe. TJ, Mr. Rock, and Thrill in the Morning. Way back. Wednesday.

Wednesday. This week's Rock FM Essential New Tune, The Rent. 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
1: Rock Nation, good morning to you. 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It's Way Back Wednesday here on Rock FM 96.5. Welcome to Morning in the Morning with Mr. Rock and sometimes, well, thrill. All right, how are you doing today, Rock Nation? Hope you're feeling this Wednesday morning, all right? Feeling good, feeling well rested. I sure hope that you are in good health, all right? Feeling strong and ready to take on the day, and you know what? You're alive. And that alone is something never to be taken for granted. If you are in good health, take a moment to appreciate that blessing, all right? I hope you got some good sleep, and I hope that, most importantly, I hope that you are ready to make something happen today. And of course, schools are back in session, so Rock Nation, let's be a little extra careful on the roads this morning. If you're running late, please don't turn your lateness into speeding. Do not gamble with your life or that of the others that are also using these roads, okay? No destination is important enough to risk your life or somebody else's. Observe the speed limits, follow the traffic rules, be patient with other motorists, be mindful of pedestrians, and especially those little ones that are making their way to school this morning, all right? Give them space, give them time, and let them cross, all right? Some places do not have those zebra crossings, and from time to time, you will observe that they will attempt to cross the road, even at places where they're not supposed to. So you just want to be extra careful, all right? Yeah, besides, getting there 5 minutes late is far better than getting there with regret, all right? Let's look at what Mother Nature has in store for us today, starting with here, the capital city, Lusaka. We're looking at partly cloudy conditions today with a high of around 23 degrees Celsius and a low of about 12. So it starts off cool, but do expect a relatively mild day over in Kitwe. It's partly cloudy with temperatures which will reach about 30 degrees, while, well, a slow start of around 16 degrees this morning. Over in Mufulira on the Copper Belt as well, looking mostly clear and sunny with a high of about 28 degrees Celsius and lows that you began with approximately at 16 degrees. Over in Mansa, it's much warmer up north, clear skies with highs hitting 37 degrees. Wow, it's going to be really hot, and a low of 27. That's a hot one. Mansa, you guys need to stay hydrated and certainly dress light. Over in Siavonga, expect a warm day with temperatures of around 30 degrees for the highs, and 19 degrees is what you've set sail with. Over in Kafue, mostly sunny with a high of about 27 degrees, and lows of 14 degrees is what you are starting out with today. So wherever you are across the country, dress appropriately, keep hydrated, drink lots of water. It's good for your health, all right? And summer is literally paging us, you know what I mean? So yeah, Rock Nation, do take care of yourselves. And today, the 9th of September, the world marks the International Day to Protect Education from Attack. Very, very important. It's a day established by the United Nations to highlight the need to protect students, teachers, as well as educational institutions, particularly in places affected by armed conflict. All right. Thankfully, we are not affected by that. But hats out to all the other countries that are affected by conflict and students can go to school. Quite sad. And today is also International Fetal Alcohol Spectrum Disorders Awareness Day, raising awareness about the effects of alcohol exposure during pregnancy and also the importance of prevention, support, and early intervention. All right. And now, Way Back Wednesday, Rock Nation. This one is slightly different from the usual. Between 7 and 8 hours, mostly, I'll play you hits all the way from the 80s and 90s. Today, we're making it a little different, all right? And we're taking it all the way back to 2012, the year Rock FM began its journey as hit radio. And we're going to celebrate some serious hits. We're talking 2012 and beyond. So expect your pop, your hip-hop, your dance. Some big international records, some good Zambian songs as well, will be thrown right in there as we travel through the years. And yeah, probably we'll hit about 2022. So if there's a song from those from 2012 onwards that takes you straight back to a particular moment in your life, I want to hear from you. Hit me up. 0979-190-155 or 0961-762536. All right, both those numbers are available on WhatsApp. So yeah, you can send that voice note and let me know what songs ring those bells. Maybe it reminds you of your first job or your first car, I don't know, the university days, a relationship, a wild night out, a road trip, or simply a time when life felt a little different. Send it in, request it. Let it be a part of the playlist this morning. Otherwise, later on, Mr. Rock and Thrumatic will pop up. And so grab that coffee, settle in and buckle up if you're on the road. As I said earlier, do take it easy. 7:18 is your time. 7:30, we will have your news headlines right after that. Some news from the Z. And of course, at 7:45, like we always do, we will travel into Africa as we spot you and find out what stories are making the big headlines in the continent. Top of the hour, spin back of News 360. If you missed it at 7, you can catch it then. All in all, this is Tamwani in the Morning on Rock FM. Good morning.
0: Old school never sounded this good. Way back Wednesday. I'm wide
1: awake. At this point, that's how you should be, I assume. If you're still in bed, for whatever reason, lucky you, man. Happy Wednesday, the 9th of September. Here's Katy Perry. It's called Wide Awake.

0: of Teenage Dreams, The Complete Confection, written by Katy Perry, Bonnie McKee, Dr. Luke and Martin Max, as well as Henry Walter. Good morning to you, Rock Nation. That is, well, an awesome song. 722.
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Good vibes, hot hits, and pure energy. 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

0: music compilation album Cruel Summer, Kanye West, Big Sean, Pusha T, and 2 Chainz. All right, we're switching it up today, way back Wednesday, all the way from 2012 upwards. Good morning.
1: Top of the morning, the headlines. Dollar School managers challenged to produce best results, and Dewey, 6 core accused, granted 200,000 kwacha bail each.
0: Rock Nation, do join me with the details to those stories. They are coming up at top of the hour 8. All right, right before Mercy, did play you music of Clean Bandit featuring Jess Glean. That dropped back in 2014. All right, Clean Bandit's breakthrough international smash. It debuted at number 1 on the UK singles chart and stayed there for 4 weeks. So yeah, it is a big deal. All right. It also did become Clean Bandit's first major US hit, reaching number 10 on the Billboard Hot 100. Otherwise, those are the type of hits that we'll be playing for you today on Way Back Wednesday 2012, all the way up to about 2022. Like I said earlier on, you could be a part of the playlist. Just simply get in touch with me and let me know what records you remember from that period. All right, 0979-190-155 or 0961-762536. 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Rock FM, that's what you're listening to. All right, also Audio Bouquet, DSTV, and GoTV. That's channel 913 and 303 if you're streaming on any of your favorite platforms. Well, totally appreciate that. Let's get into news from the Z this morning. A 25-year-old caretaker in Chisamba is heading back to court on September 16th for judgment after being accused of stealing property worth 33,000 kwacha from his employer. Monga Mwendalubi, a caretaker from Chipande village in Chifli Teta's area, is facing one count of theft by servant. Now, prosecutors allege that between 4th of April and July 11th this year, Mwendalubi, allegedly working with other people who have not yet been identified, stole 53 standard pours, 3 rows of water drip lines, 2 car batteries, 4 90-kilogram bags of soya beans, 30 bags of maize, and 3 50-kilogram bags of fertilizer. The items are valued at about 33,000 kwacha. Mwendalubi pleaded not guilty, and after 4 prosecution witnesses testified, the Chisamba Magistrate Court ruled that he had no case, or rather has a case, to answer. Beg your pardon. During his defense, Mwendalubi maintained his innocence, telling the court that he left everything intact and he left the farm. He also told the court he was surprised when police picked him up and detained him at Kawata Police Station in Lusaka for 8 days before transferring him to Chisamba. He did not call any witnesses in his defense. Magistrate Susan Magalashi has now set September 16th as judgment day. Mwendalubi is in police custody. Moving on to Choma now. Meanwhile, police in the town have launched investigations into the murder of a 33-year-old woman who was found dead inside her marital home. The deceased has been identified as Rosemary Mudenda of Zambia Compound. Southern Province Police Commissioner Mono Namalongo says Mudenda was found lying in a pool of blood with a blood-stained knife discovered near her head. Police do say she had 2 visible cuts, one on the neck and the other on the stomach. The incident is believed to have happened between 4th and 7th in the morning, between 4 and 7 in the morning, I beg your pardon, on Monday, September 7th. Police say Mudenda's mother, 49-year-old Mildred Yomena, received a call from a concerned member of the public informing her that her daughter had been found dead. She rushed to the house and found that her daughter was lying in a pool of blood before reporting the matter to Champande Police Post. Police have since apprehended Mudenda's 50-year-old husband, who is currently in custody in connection with the murder. The body was taken to Choma General Hospital, where death was certified before being deposited in the mortuary pending post-mortem. Investigations in this case as well are still ongoing. Yeah, quite sad. All right, I remember this story when I first shared it. It didn't really make sense, you know? Yeah, but anyway, I'm not the law, so definitely not going to give my 2 cents about it. But good to know that investigations are still ongoing. And once The concluded will certainly will share them with the rest of Rock Nation. Otherwise, good morning. 7:37, that is your time. At 7:45, we'll be getting into Africa, so please do stay tuned for that as I spot you with African news that will be coming your way then. And also, top of the hour 8, where we'll have your News 360 coming up on the other side of that. Your human interest story, your phone tap, plus lots more to conversate about this morning. Mr. Rock and Thru will be joining me in that hour. All right, but we're taking it back. So even with regards to the human interest story, I will be taking you back to a story that did make headlines between that 2012 year as well as 2022. All right, so don't be shocked if it sounds like something you had heard before. Yeah, we're reliving those memories.
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0: Calvin Harris on Rock FM featuring Ellie Goulding with Outside. That was actually the second collaboration between Calvin and Ellie. All right, the first collaboration was a massive, massive hit, I Need Your Love, in 2013. This song dropped back in 2014. So yeah, when Outside arrived in 2014, it was essentially a reunion of a combination that already had worked extremely well. Right before that, Carly Rae Jepsen with Call Me Maybe. That dropped back in 2011, but yeah, it did find itself on our playlist as we started out. If you were there, you certainly will remember that it was one of those songs that we did spin very hard. 7:45, that's your time. Good morning. It's time for us to get into that African news buzz, all right? So please do join me. Let's take a trip across the continent and beyond, bringing you some of the stories making headlines and shaping conversations in Africa.
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0: And this is also African News Buzz on Rock FM. Now, from a shocking family murder case to a legal battle over the legacy of Nelson Mandela and the growing humanitarian crisis around Ebola in the Democratic Republic of Congo, these are some of the stories that we will look at. Let's start first off in South Africa. A man wanted in the United Kingdom over the alleged killing of his wife and two daughters has pleaded guilty in South Africa to firearm and immigration offenses. You will remember this story, Rock Nation. I think we shared it almost a month ago. Now, Ndodana Nkanisiye Chishuma was arrested in Johannesburg after allegedly fleeing the UK. He admitted illegally possessing a firearm and ammunition. South African authorities are expected to deal with the local charges before extradition to proceedings to the UK. All right.
4: A man wanted by British police over the killings of his wife and two daughters pleaded guilty Tuesday to firearms offences in South Africa, where he was arrested in July while on the run. Ndodana Nkanyisi Nshuma's guilty pleas to charges of illegal possession of a firearm and illegal possession of ammunition were part of a plea deal. South African prosecutors said Shuma also pleaded guilty to an immigration offence for entering South Africa while he was a fugitive. South African authorities say they will move to extradite him to the UK after his local court case is concluded. Prosecutors in the UK say he will be charged with three counts of murder. Shuma's wife, Nothabo Zandile Shuma, and their daughters Natalie and Nala were found dead at their home near the town of Bedford, north of London, on July 6. They had all suffered head injuries. British police said they believe Ndodana Mkanyisi Shuma left the UK on July 4 and traveled to Zimbabwe and then arrived in South Africa before the bodies were discovered.
0: Good morning to you, Rock Nation. Still listening to African News Buzz on Rock FM. We move away from South Africa now. And Tuesday in South Africa, beg your pardon. The South African government has renewed its legal fight to stop the auction in the United States of 29 items belonging to the late Nelson Mandela. Among the memorabilia are his identity card, clothing, writings, and a key to his Robben Island prison cell. The government argues that the items form part of South Africa's national heritage, while Mandela's eldest daughter authorized the sale to raise money for a memorial garden at his burial site in Kunu. Yeah, quite shocking, that story, but details in this report.
5: South Africa's government has turned to the country's constitutional court in a renewed bid to stop the auction in the United States of items once belonging to Nelson Mandela. The four-year legal battle involves 28 objects, including Mandela's identity card, shirts, writings, and a key to his prison cell on Robben Island, where he spent 18 of his 27 years in prison. The country's heritage agency, SARA, and the culture ministry argue the items are part of South Africa's national heritage and were exported without permission. Mandela's eldest daughter, Makaziwe, authorized the sale to raise funds for a memorial garden near her father's grave in Kunu. Mandela became South Africa's first democratic president in 1994 and died in 2013, aged 95.
0: Still, all moving on to the Democratic Republic of Congo this morning. The World Food Program says food assistance must be part of the response to the worsening Ebola outbreak. WFP says hunger, displacement, and Ebola crisis are happening at the same time, meaning communities need food and basic support alongside medical intervention. The organization has been providing food, logistics, and other assistance to support the wider Ebola response.
4: The World Food Program Country Director David Stevenson said the response to Ebola in Eastern Democratic Republic of Congo must go beyond healthcare alone. He said the region is already struggling with the conflict, displacement, and severe food insecurity, and that hunger makes it harder for families to follow health protocols and support the wider response. Stevenson further said more than 500,000 people in Ituri are facing IPC Phase 4 hunger, just one step away from starvation, and warns the outbreak is moving faster than the response. The World Food Program is already helping with logistics, humanitarian fights, supply chains, and hot meals at treatment centers. It is also helping build treatment centers, but Stevenson said more resources are urgently needed to get food assistance to remote areas and support the communities mostly affected by Ebola. DRC has seen a recent wave of Ebola virus that has swept across many regions, especially in the east.
0: And there you have it, Rock Nation. Just a quick pulse of what's happening across Africa and the stories that have people talking. Thank you so much for tuning in into the Pulse of African Stories, African News Buzz right here on Rock FM with me, Tamani Nkata. Keep it locked, keep it rocking. And yeah, keep your ears right here on Rock FM. Until tomorrow, same time, 7:45, stay safe, stay informed, and keep being part of the Rock Nation.
1: This weekend, the Battle Knockout gets real. It's the three-way Battle Knockout weekend. It's not just music. It's a showdown. Showdown. Showdown. It's the three-way Battle Knockout weekend. Three voices, three minds, three completely different vibes. Mr. Rock, Thrillmatic, TJ. No limits, no genre restrictions. They're bringing their own selections. Any year, any sound.

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0: success, money, and freedom. All comes with the fame, right? Yeah, an extensively good song, all right? Totally love it. Took you to 2022 because the songs we're playing this morning are from that period, 2012, all the way to 2022. Martin, good morning. Nice to know that you're enjoying this Wednesday's Way Back Wednesday. 96.5 Rock FM. Top of the morning, the headlines. Dollar School managers challenged to produce best results, and jury, 6 core accused granted 200,000 kwacha bail each. Dola District Education Standards Officer Roy Vamusonda has called on teachers handling examination classes to improve the 2026 Grade 7 and Grade 12 results through the effective use of reflective teaching during the third term. Speaking during a teachers' capacity building workshop, Ms. Musonda said teachers should have a well-structured plan to improve this year's results. Ms. Musonda said the meeting was timely and urged school managements and teachers to work together and prioritize welfare of pupils as expected by parents. She said the heads of department, deputy head teachers and senior teachers should ensure that teachers have the right teaching and learning materials to deliver lessons effectively. News 360. The Mufulira Magistrates Court has granted 200,000 kwacha bail each to former Copper Belt Police Commissioner Mwai Yuyi and 6 core accused facing charges of fraudulently dealing with metals. The bail was granted by Ndola Principal Resident Magistrate Samson Mumba, who sat at the Mufulira Magistrates Court to preside over the matter. The 7 defendants stand accused of violating Section 289 of the Penal Code, Chapter 87 of the Laws of Zambia. Charged alongside Mr. Yui, 57, are 3 police officers, namely Alan Mukale, 51, Patrick Muti, 55, and Boniface Nchimunya, 57. The co-accused also include Magistrate Edward Banda, 53, Clerk of Court O'Brien Chipunza, 44, and businessman Daniel Makinka, 42. All 7 accused pleaded not guilty to the charge when it was read to them. News 360. For international news, we monitored the BBC.
1: The fighting between US and Iranian forces has flared up again, with Iran saying it has attacked a number of ships attempting to pass through the Strait of Hormuz. Iranian state media quoted the Revolutionary Guards as saying US vessels were among those targeted. In the latest escalation of the US-Canada trade war, the White House has announced it's banning imports of most Canadian alcoholic drinks, as well as some motor vehicles and dairy products from the end of September. News
0: 360. The US dollar is trading at 19 kwacha, 25 in grey. The Great British Pound is trading at 26 kwacha, 9 in grey. The euro is trading at 22 kwacha 37 in grey, and the South African rand is trading at 1 kwacha 20 in grey. These rates are according to the Bank of Zambia. Please take note that they're indicative and may vary from bank to bank. Rocking sports. Kylian Mbappe moves joint fifth in the list of all-time Champions League and European goal scorers as Real Madrid overcame Inter Milan. The France captain, 27, opened the scoring for Jose Mourinho's side with a clinical 14th-minute finish from just inside the box, his 71st goal in 99 appearances in the competition. Only Karim Benzema, 90, Robert Lewandowski, 101, Lionel Messi, 129, and Cristiano Ronaldo, 140, have scored more. 3-time Real Madrid Champions League winner Raul scored 71 times in 142 appearances. Breezy this morning, otherwise pleasant with sun and some clouds. Highs will hit 23 degrees. The night will be clear with lows dropping to 12 degrees. Sunset is expected at 18:02. The headlines. Dollar School managers challenged to produce best results, and jury, 6 core accused granted 200,000 kwacha bail each. My name is Timoni Nkata. Good morning.
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0: is this week's rant.
1: Rock Nation, hope you are enjoying this week's rant. It's coming your way every hour, at least at 10 past, or slightly later than that. All right, it's good to see At Bats, David Guetta, Gaultier, Kimbra, somebody that I used to know, the remake for 2026. All right, it's been back to that. Did play you something from 2012, a big hit from Nicki Minaj, is called Starships. All right, taken from the album Pink Friday, Roman Reloaded. All right, and then, yeah, previous to that, also had music of Mike Posner with, Took a Pill in Ibiza. Yeah, very interestingly, though, that particular song, right, he wrote after he apparently went to attend a concert, right? He went to see the Swedish Avicii DJ perform. So while at the show, Posner was offered a pill by somebody in the crowd. He later explained that he took it while drinking alcohol and the experience inspired the song. He subsequently confirmed that the mystery substance was ecstasy. Rah. All right, otherwise, shout out to you, the Duck and Zui, always engaging on Wednesday. You say it's your favorite day for the show. All right, you enjoy it because we get to relieve those moments. If you are enjoying the show too, please do not hesitate to let me know. 0979-190-155 or 0961-762536. So today particularly, we are playing you some hits from the year 2012 all the way up until 2022. If there's something in particular that you'd love to listen to, feel free to get in touch with me and let me know. Just relieve those moments, all right? Otherwise, ahead of us at 8:30, we do have your headlines right after that. Phone Tap is back, all right? So get to find out what it is we have for you there. Just to, you know, make your morning a little light. Some laughter does help in stressful moments, especially if you're having one of those busy weeks. Trust and believe that, we will soothe you down, all right? But otherwise, 2012 was a massive year in terms of music and hits, right? But also, it was a massive year in terms of conversation. In March 2012, something unusual happened. A 30-minute online documentary called Corny 12 exploded across social media. The campaign focused attention on Ugandan warlord Joseph Kony and the Lord's Resistance Army. According to Pew Research, within days, the video had become one of the biggest stories on Twitter. And young adults were significantly more likely than other old people to have heard about it through social media. At one point, Pew found that nearly 5 million tweets about the video had been posted in just 1 week. Remember that period? Being on Twitter was a thing, you know? Even when you didn't have anything sensible to tweet about, yeah, you had to say it on Twitter. Oprah Winfrey tweeted it as well. The campaign's video views reportedly jumped from around 66,000 in its first day to more than 9 million the following day after Oprah amplified it. Yeah, she's a big deal. So that was a major demonstration of something we now take completely for granted. I mean, one person with a massive social media audience could suddenly change what the entire world was talking about, right? Yeah, that much influence social media has. But more importantly, still on the Kony story, the campaign was launched by the US-based nonprofit Invisible Children, all right? So at its center was Joseph Kony, as I said, the Ugandan leader of the Warlord's Resistance Army, a rebel group that was accused of abducting children, forcing boys to become soldiers and girls into sexual slavery, and also committing killings and other atrocities. So the campaign's objective was simple: make Joseph Kony globally famous, not as a celebrity, but as a criminal war, so that international pressure would increase to capture him. So the campaign was built around a roughly 30-minute documentary that was directed by Jason Russell. Yeah, the internet did explode. All right, in case you missed it, and you're wondering who Joseph Kony was and why he did make major headlines, well, yeah, you can take a listen to this.
2: I want peace. That is why I was in the bush.
3: Self-styled prophet, mystic rebel commander, and leader of the Lord's Resistance Army. Joseph Kony is a man of many titles. He's also Africa's most wanted man. But that title may soon fall away. After battling the Ugandan government and terrorizing civilians throughout the Great Lakes region, Kony is reportedly preparing to hand himself over. He's apparently in talks with the Central African Republic's president, Michel Jodotia. A former rebel himself, Jodotia says he'll hand Kony over to the UN. In April this year, the Ugandan army suspended its hunt for Kony in the Central African Republic. It cited hostility from the Seleka rebels who now run the country. Kony is believed to be in poor health, which could be the reason he's preparing to hand himself over. He's so far managed to avoid capture, and there are a lot of people who want him. He's been pursued by Ugandan forces, elite US and French forces, as well as spy drones. The International Criminal Court wants him for war crimes. And the United States has a bounty of $5 million for any information leading to his arrest. It's estimated Kony has little more than 500 fighters. Still, his LRA rebels managed to destabilize four countries: Uganda, the CAR, the DRC, and South Sudan. Kony has always claimed to be acting on divine instruction to overthrow Ugandan President Yoweri Museveni. His aim has been to establish a government based on the Bible's Ten Commandments. Kony's crusade has been marked by brutality, rape, mutilation, kidnapping, enlisting child soldiers, and murder.
1: So the big question, Rock Nation, would probably be, was Kony captured? The answer to that is no. That's perhaps the biggest twist to the story. Despite the extraordinary worldwide campaign, Joseph Kony still remains at large. Invincible Children says he remains one of the world's most wanted war criminals. The LRA, however, has significantly weakened and its activities have dramatically declined compared within its peak years of 2012. All right, so much drama happening in the chair, particularly highlighting that story. That was a big one, right? But also moving along to 2017, because there was another story also that did make major headlines back in South Africa. Remember the Gobola church that emerged in that country? Yeah. Imagine waking up on a Sunday morning, putting on your best clothes, grabbing your Bible, and then when you head to church, somebody asks you, what are you taking? Yeah, you obviously say your Bible, right? But during that period, most of the congregants said no, all right? Because the major question that was asked was, what are you drinking? Back in 2017, South Africa saw the rise of Gobola Church, founded by Bishop Tsetse Makiti. And Gobola from Tswana basically means drinking. Yeah, this wasn't your ordinary Sunday service. Services were held in taverns and congregants were allowed to drink alcohol while worshipping. Drinks could even be blessed before they were consumed, all right? Imagine the pastor saying, let's raise our glasses. More details.
0: The Gauteng church is evangelizing in a different way. Congregants openly drink and pray with the approval of their bishop. The so-called church says it prides itself as a home for those rejected because of their love of alcohol.
4: Bishop Tsetse Makiti really does practice what he preaches, starting his weekly sermon with a sip of his favorite tipple.
5: Countless of our members are dressing like ladies and gentlemen in our church.
6: But countless of them are also smoke and drink?
5: Countless of them are smoking and drinking.
6: Inside the church?
5: Even the bishop is doing likewise because he's leading by example.
4: This is now probably the most famous drinking spot in Orange Farm outside Johannesburg, a tavern now home to Gobola Church. Like any other church, many say they are worshipping the Holy Spirit, but they are doing it in more ways than one. The church, which has been in existence for 4 months, is welcoming new members. In line with its tradition, they are welcomed with their favorite drink.
7: You are the member, new member of Kabula Church to fight the crime around the tavern and around our communities.
4: The bishop says the church was formed for those rejected from other ministries. Congregants say they found their perfect place of worship.
1: Trust and believe, I doubt there's only the alcohol in that church. It must be smoking some really strong stuff as well. Instead of you being asked, have you found Jesus? The Gabala experience might have you asking, Pastor, have you found the bottle opener? So Rock Nation, I don't know about you, but if your church starts at 10 and somebody tells you, don't worry, there's a bar inside church, are you still gonna congregate? Let's have a laugh at that and a conversation in the background. And yeah, if you must know, the Gabala Church is still in existence in 2026, all right? So yeah, people are still having a good time at church on Sunday, popping bottles. 8:26, wild times indeed those were. But Rock Nation, pretty much way back Wednesday's theme today is going back in the years, 2012 and 2022, and events that did happen in between those times. Hence, if you are listening now and probably thinking, yeah, I heard that story before. Yeah, we're just relieving that moment. Good morning.
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1: Yes. Speaking of wild ones, here's Flo Rida and Sia.

0: proud.
1: Wake up right, wake up loud. TJ, in the morning with Mr. Rock and Thrill, the city's morning energy.
2: Top of the morning, the headlines. Dollar School managers challenged to produce best results, and jury, six core accused, granted 200,000 kwacha bail each.
1: This weekend, the Battle Knockout gets real. It's the three-way Battle Knockout weekend. It's not just music. It's a showdown. Showdown. Showdown. It's the three-way Battle Knockout weekend. Three voices, three minds, three completely different vibes. Mr. Rock, Thrillmatic, TJ. No limits, no genre restrictions. They're bringing their own selections. Any year, any sound.

0: All right, counting down to Friday. All right, we are just, what, two sleeps away till we get to that battle. Rock Nation, we had a deal, right? You guys are supposed to send me the songs you feel should be on that battle. Agreed, Mr. Rock? Good morning.
1: Oh, is that what you agree?
0: Is that allowed? Yeah, yeah. There was, I mean, those text messages that came through. And yeah, the Rock Nation was like, listen, I think you need a hand. Is that allowed?
1: It's,
0: I mean,
1: up to
0: Thrill
1: you.
0: Gets to make selections with Busy.
1: Yeah.
0: Which don't always go well.
1: I mean, ultimately, you don't know who chooses which ones will go.
0: Yes, sir.
1: So, from their recommendations, you can decide what to take on. But, yeah, it's up to you.
0: Okay.
1: I have no issue with it.
0: All right. There you go.
1: I don't know if Thrill has an issue with it, but I don't.
0: He shouldn't. He has Busy with him making these selections for Friday. But I'm sure he will. But anyway, Rock Nation, feel free. Let's see. Send in those suggestions. They'll be up for consideration. Who knows? I mean, yeah, it's been wild. So I'm trying to see if we can change the narrative. But otherwise, way back Wednesday on Rock FM 96.5, Tamwani, Mr. Rock, and sometimes Thrill. All right. How are you doing today, Mr. Rock? Yesterday, you were slightly under the weather. Feeling better today?
1: I'm holding. Okay. Yeah, okay, I'll be okay. Ah. I'll be fine.
0: What's happening to my mic? Okay. One, two. There we go. All right. I came across a story. I think we can start with this one now. It is a big deal. I mean, I love Lusaka so much, I want to see it clean. And, well, the mayor-elect has said that street vendors that will be moved into markets will pay their levies electronically. Yeah, should be a thumbs up, right? At least we have some control with where these monies go.
1: But that's been...
0: Has it been standard, though?
1: No, but they introduced that some time back.
0: Yeah, but...
1: Wasn't there an announcement made around 20,000% increment on electrical payments, electronic payments, sorry?
0: Yes.
1: So, is he re-announcing what's already there?
0: No, probably just making emphasis. I mean, the returns have been good, right? We did talk about the figures and how they hugely jumped from what was reported previously to this system being which was introduced. So, yeah, comes at a time, obviously, when Lusaka, and I'd like to believe that all other town councils are moving towards digital payments. In June 2026, the Ministry of Local Government said Lusaka City had gone live on ZAM Portal e-council system. Yeah, so there's already a national levy, e-levy system for market and bus station payments. Yeah, whether or not it's going to stick, I don't know. But if the margins that were shown between what is being derived now through that system and when they had that manual system are true, then, man, there was lots of money being lost.
1: Inevitably, as long as there's human beings involved in terms of handling of cash,
0: yeah,
1: there's always a risk of leakages. So the electronic system is a good thing. At least it does... solidify, at least, what do you mean, ensure that most of the revenue hits the account. But that's just one part of everything. The other part is what is being done with the revenue.
0: Yes.
1: That's always the pico.
0: I'd like to know, obviously in good time, I'll try and see if we can get him on the show. How that's going to work. What are the plans? It'll be interesting to find out what the plan for 5 years will be in this transformation of Lusaka. But I must make mention that I was pretty disappointed on the post, the comments that were there, particularly one from this vendor where he said, look, no matter how you're going to try, people have tried this before. We're not going to those markets. We want to make this money in the streets. So, Lusaka will forever be dirty because we need to survive. That sort of mentality.
1: Yeah. It just shows the scale of work that has to be done.
0: Yeah.
1: It's not going to be easy. It's not going to be easy. But those who are looking for a cleaner city, mm-hmm. should certainly support how they can, whichever way they can. But it's whoever posted that, I think it's just how they expressed it. But it's been tried before many times.
0: Yeah.
1: I think I remember President Sata. Mm-hmm. I was a big proponent of no vendors in the city.
0: Yeah.
1: But even he
0: eventually
1: had to make compromises. So it's a big mission.
0: So,
1: but just because it's a big mission,
0: yeah,
1: doesn't mean
0: that it can't be done.
1: It can be done. Again, I think vending is not a phenomenon that's in Zambia or Africa or the third world. It's everywhere.
0: Yeah.
1: Right. Even the biggest cities. There's exceptions, but majority of the cities around the world have vending. It's just to what degree and how orderly is it.
0: Mm-hmm.
1: The problem with what we have here is it's not orderly.
0: Mm-hmm.
1: And you can't generate any levies from it.
0: Yeah.
1: Because it's informal. You know. So there's that as well. So.
0: Yeah. I think it should begin with, first of all, a mind switch. If you're one of those that operates, you know, in town and you're vending, of course you need to earn a living. But look, guys, we need to have some order in how we do things, all right? So it starts from there as well. And I know we've said this so many times, but I guess that should also be a part of the start for the change and ensuring that Lusaka does get clean, right? We certainly need more bins. I've been very observant. The other day, I took your advice. Mm-hmm. You told me you should have gone on Monday to look for that dictionary. Remember the dictionary and the atlas?
1: Yeah, yeah.
0: Yeah, when I went on Monday, yeah, found them. So I was observant. I looked at town. First of all, what irked me was parking in the CBD. Jesus Christ. There's cars on pavements. It's like, what is going on in here? Because I usually don't go to town unless otherwise. But I found myself looking for parking space for 20 minutes straight. Going this road, yeah. Filled up. Going the other road, filled up. I had to actually just also break the rules and just park beside a car that was parked in a parking space. Because that's what one of those core boys told me. And I had to leave the 20 kwacha for him to watch over my car.
1: Yeah, you have to sacrifice. And I know you hate that a lot.
0: But
1: 20 kwacha for someone to look after your car in those circumstances.
0: Is the Rocky really make me look like one of those guys? It's not about the 20 kwacha, right? For me, it's just, how do we get this town orderly in terms of, like, there's big headaches, really, when you look at it.
1: Yeah, but your mayor is trying to do that, and people are fighting him before he even starts.
0: That's why we're calling him out right now. You know, guys, let's help. Let's help. It starts with us also holding his hand and saying, look, we are ready. We want to do this, you know, but if we're going to fight him, then how does it work out? Patrick, good morning. Thank you for your text message. I appreciate you tuning in, right? But yeah, the parking space issue. I don't know. Where do we start from with that?
1: Listen, I mean, the parking thing that started, that given that company from Zimbabwe,
0: yeah,
1: the contract to be collecting parking fees. I don't know what happened to that.
0: Yeah.
1: But yeah, it's in any city.
0: Yeah,
1: you have to make it expensive to park. It's the only way it works. Again, it happens everywhere in the world. You have to charge a lot of money for someone to park. That way, people are either avoid or share transport. But this thing where everybody's in the CBD.
0: Yeah.
1: you've got these kids controlling where you park.
0: And that's the thing. You've got these kids. You've also got the council. I'm confused. Who am I dealing with here? That also needs to be sorted out. Shivani, good morning. You say next time get a dictionary from Bookworld at a shopping mall.
1: I was going to ask, like, how much were you trying to save
0: you by going to the CBD? Really?
1: Yeah, because it's like, how cheap a dictionary were you looking for? What bargain were you trying to find in the CBD?
0: You know what? What cracks me up right now is, I'm going to be brutally honest, that is the reason
1: why. Yeah, it's not cheap. You're ready to burn some gas, pay for parking, then just
0: it comes around to the same amount.
1: Actually, you spend more because you're saving 10 kwacha, but you're spending about 100 kwacha more. Just yeah.
0: No, but I mean, even people in the CBD need to have some business, right? I spread my money across everywhere.
1: Oh, yeah, so then don't complain. Then this shouldn't even be a topic.
0: I'm not complaining about the book's price. I'm complaining
1: about everything around it. What did you think would be different this time? The CBD's been like that for decades.
0: Yeah.
1: For decades.
0: And that's why
1: it's even worse now.
0: We need to talk about it. We need to share ideas on how we can sort that out. So there you go. Increase the fees. 20 kwacha I afforded. So how much are you going to peg them at? Just so we have some normalcy.
1: Is that rhetorical? You're asking my view on what it should be.
0: It's your view. I mean, I'm asking for your view. Like, what would be an appropriate amount
1: to charge? I actually
0: think
1: 20 kwacha is an appropriate amount.
0: Okay.
1: Yeah. But if everybody was charged that,
0: suddenly reduced cars in town.
1: I think you see it's less traffic. Because then, if you're going there, you have to factor in. And you'll be charged that every time you move from spot to spot to spot.
0: Yeah.
1: So you encourage two things. One, wherever you park and you walk the rest of the until you're done with the CBD business.
0: And that's the only way to do it.
1: And besides, you get some steps in, so it's healthy.
0: Oh yeah.
1: So park at the southern area, walk all the way to the north if you have to, and back through all the other roads. You know.
0: It certainly did help for me. I did a bit of walking, not so much, but I did throw in a few steps here and there. But the other issue that I noticed, I thought this was sorted out. I mean, if you're in that business, sorry guys, I'm going to call you out. You know, the car dealers, why are you still in town?
1: Are they still in town?
0: Yes. Either the cars that I parked behind were, like, this guy told me these are for sale, so they're not going to move anytime soon, so it's fine, you can park here.
1: That's
0: wrong, right?
1: That definitely doesn't make sense.
0: No, they should not be in town. They're occupying these parking lots that could be used by people who are actually going to do something in town, like some quick business, drive in, drive out, you know?
1: Yes.
0: That should be like the sort of arrangement we have in the CBD, not where you have cars parked from one end to the other because people are trying to sell them. Don't they have a designated place? I believe they did. The council did say they should...
1: Didn't they give them the Kamala area?
0: They were moved from the Kamala area. I think now they are at that... there's a place right opposite Zesco, if I'm not mistaken.
1: Yeah, there's
0: opposite
1: that.
0: Opposite the dental school.
1: Yes, there's that area.
0: There's that. And I think there are other few designated areas that I've seen where, you know, it's orderly. And I think it makes sense because they're in one place as opposed to just being around town and just parking vehicles all over. You know, you're also causing congestion. That's the other thing that causes congestion. People failing to find where to park, you know? So I don't know who the powers that be that are in charge of ensuring that car dealers are in the designated place, but you need to do some work.
1: Again, like I know the mayor is hell-bent on the street vendors.
0: Yeah.
1: But the car dealership thing has to be looked at as well.
0: Yeah.
1: You know, the car dealers have to be looked at because you can't just have them
0: everywhere.
1: And not in the CBD.
0: Yeah, no.
1: You know, not in the CBD. I'm glad they've created that space there where the dental school is. But they need to find other areas. Because if you're looking for a car and you know where to find them, you'll go there.
0: Exactly.
1: You know, it's not like, they need to be in the CBD for... We know now that car dealers are everywhere right now.
0: Yeah.
1: Literally, homes are being turned into car dealers. When you just see someone clear the front of a yard or a rubbish house, you know, okay, I think there's a chance here that
0: a car dealer is coming here.
1: Putting stones and stuff.
0: Yeah.
1: Like, I think some feats are coming. I've seen
0: adding to the thousands of feats that we have. Yeah. Sounds like those things are for free. But anyway, Rock Nation, give us your view, all right? 0979-190-155 or 0961-762536. Both those numbers are available on WhatsApp, so feel free to also share your voice note. If you're a car dealer also, you know, I mean, you could back yourself up. Why is it that you specifically want to do your trade in this CBD? Otherwise, 847, Tamani and Mr. Rock. We're going into phone tap. The guys are back. All right. So this one is called Her New Psychic Arrives. That's your phone tap this morning on Rock FM.
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4: Hello.
5: Greetings. Is Olivia there?
4: This is Olivia. Who's calling, please?
5: Hi, Olivia. My name is Samuel. You might know me as Psychic Samuel. You probably didn't know that I was going to call, but I did. I'm a psychic.
4: Okay, so you knew you were going to call, and that's a psychic thing.
5: Enough about me. I heard from your friend Christina that you recently had issues with your last psychic.
4: I had been going to this psychic for quite a while, and she was always really good. And I just felt like in the last few readings, she was just saying things that she already knew.
5: I know we're not doing an actual reading right now, but I am picking up something. Would you mind if I shared it with you?
4: Of course, please.
5: Okay, I'm picking up. I'm picking up that you are frustrated. Am I close on that?
4: I mean, can you be more specific, maybe?
5: Absolutely. Hold on a second. Let me realign. I'm picking up that you believe someone has deceived you in the recent past.
4: Okay. Do you mean the psychic I literally just told you about?
5: Could be. Okay, so you had a psychic.
4: I just told you that.
5: Right. Anyway. Okay, I'm sorry to interrupt with my readings. I really have no control over them, although that one was extremely accurate. Please go on. Go ahead, tell me more about your frustrations.
4: In a psychic, I'm looking for someone who I can trust.
5: Mm-hmm.
4: And I'm looking for something that's a little bit more concrete, not just something that anybody could make up that's a generalization. Does that make sense?
5: Hold on. Picking up on something. Mm-hmm. I sense that you're searching for something.
4: I just told you I was looking for answers.
5: I'm getting the feeling that you are frustrated, but also searching.
4: Excuse me real quick. Is that music in the background?
5: I'm not sure what you're talking about. What music?
4: The little light bells and tingling sounds and like...
5: Oh, I see. Yes. See, I asked AI to compose my thoughts and energy into a sound. Plus, I smoked a lot of stuff the other night, so it's all coming at you all at once.
4: Okay. That sounds like a you problem.
5: There's no problem. I'm quite enjoying it. And now I'm in the perfect headspace to see what's going on in your future.
4: Okay. Well, you do have a nice voice and you have a nice demeanor, but I'm looking for answers and for a psychic that I can rely on.
5: Yes, Olivia, with all due respect, please shut up.
4: Wow.
5: I'm sorry, you're getting in the way of the cosmic energy that I'm trying to receive.
4: I'm not too sure that this is going well.
5: So you doubt my gifts from another realm? Well, how else would I know that you have a napkin inside your glove box as we speak?
4: Psychic Samuel, yes, everybody has napkins inside their glove box. Can you get more specific?
5: This napkin, it's... The color is blurry, but it's a paper or paper adjacent material.
4: I don't even know what to say.
5: I promise you no other psychic is going to tell you that.
4: Yeah, no psychic would tell me that because it's the stupidest thing ever. Like, you came highly recommended by my girlfriend Christina, who knows her stuff, and I'm thinking now that this might be some kind of a joke because, no offense, Psychic Sam.
5: Again.
4: But you're
5: please,
4: terrible.
5: Please, Shut up.
4: Oh my God.
5: Because this is a phone tap, is what you're not quite understanding.
4: A what?
5: Yeah, your friend Christina recommended me to prank you on the radio.
4: Oh my God. Okay, now I feel like an idiot.
5: No, it's your friend's Christina's idea. She said that you've been looking for a new person and she wanted me to play a joke on you.
4: Wow.
5: Okay, so the whole napkin vision in the glove box didn't impress you?
4: No.
5: I'm really surprised.
4: Do you not realize that everyone in America has napkins in their glove box?
5: Oh, sorry, hold on. I'm seeing a ketchup packet inside the vehicle, too.
4: No, definitely not. I don't eat ketchup.
3: I should have said soy sauce. Damn, we're so close.
0: Oh, man. Her new psychic arrives. Full tap this morning on Rock FM. Good morning to you. Hope you enjoyed that.
1: People take that stuff seriously.
0: I was about to ask. Like,
1: you're looking for answers from a psychic?
0: Yeah.
1: Like, really?
0: You know, I've actually been approached by a couple over the years.
1: We're psychics here.
0: Yeah,
1: we do. Nganga. Nganga.
0: I don't know whether.
1: Nganga are supposed to be.
0: And then there's fortune tellers as well.
1: Yeah, but fortune tellers and ngangas.
0: Yeah, yeah. But you know, those are the ones that.
1: The ones from the showgrounds.
0: Yeah, and the
1: so when you're doing your gig this time, you went through.
0: No.
1: Went down to the tents.
0: No. They usually patrol the malls as well.
1: They do?
0: Yes. You've never met anybody? I can confirm this.
1: Have you seen how I look when I'm walking in the malls?
0: Oh, yeah, yeah. You're not the. You don't really have the friendliest of looks.
1: No. I think they use wisdom. They can see the future.
0: It's not going to wake you.
1: No. I think in that moment, they can definitely.

0: They don't get any money out of me.
1: That's 2 liters of gas. I ain't giving you my 2 liters of gas. I can predict I'll need it to take to go home.
0: No, Mr. Rock. Listen, it doesn't mean every kwacha that I want to serve just goes to my liters of fuel. There's bread. There's other things that need to be got.
1: Okay, I thought you're obsessed with petrol.
0: No. Yeah, I don't think I'm the only one that's obsessed with petrol and saving fuel.
1: You said it not alone.
0: Yeah. But on a serious side of things, there are actually millions of people around the world who engage with some form of fortune-telling, astrology, tarot, and similar practices.
1: Yeah. I think it's lazy.
0: Yeah.
1: It's lazy. Mm-hmm. You're looking for answers from people.
0: Yeah.
1: They'll tell you exactly what
0: you want to hear.
1: What you want to hear.
0: Mm-hmm.
1: And yeah, there's just nobody. The fortune tellers are not real.
0: Yeah.
1: Simple as that.
0: So if you're one of those people, guys, come on, just put in the work, you know.
1: But you see, this is why those fake papas make a lot of money.
0: Yes.
1: It's the same gig.
0: And now these days with the technology and social media, you find all these, like, you know how you're scrolling through a timeline, like I'm on TikTok, so mm-hmm. you find there's this fortune teller who's got a live going on and people are going there.
1: Oh, really?
0: Drop your name and I could tell you. And I'm just like, guys, are you for real?
1: It works. Yeah. And you must remember, especially the ones, I assume the ones who do on social media.
0: Yeah.
1: They've got maybe even like 10% hit rate.
0: Yeah.
1: Right?
0: Mm-hmm.
1: And that's enough. People like ask questions like these scammers who call us and try to sell us these silly scams.
0: Yeah.
1: They don't have to convince everybody. They just need to convince a small percentage.
0: Yep.
1: And they do that every day and it's enough.
0: So there's actually people that fall prey to those things?
1: Otherwise, the industry wouldn't exist.
0: Going, yeah?
1: Yeah, yeah. It certainly exists. People put huge investment. I mean, when they're catching those Chinese they found here in Kalundu.
0: Yeah.
1: With the Zambian workers. With 1,000 phones and all those things and multiple SIM cards.
0: Mm-hmm.
1: The reason there would be that investment and that place used to be a hotel. They would rent out that whole place, which can be cheap.
0: Yeah.
1: You can imagine how much they're generating for them to rent out
0: a place like
1: a former boutique hotel.
0: Yeah.
1: To do an operation like that. So it certainly makes money for them.
0: Yeah.
1: You know, so the live people, it's always worth it because desperate people always want to hear something positive.
0: Yeah.
1: Right?
0: Yeah.
1: Now they're going to the wrong places.
0: But okay. With so much going on, I mean, you can't really blame people, man. You're just looking for like a way out.
1: Yeah, go to church. I'm serious. Go to church. Yeah. Find a good church and go to church and pray about it.
0: You'd be asked to give some tithe there as well.
1: Well, if you have
0: contribute to a building project.
1: If you have it... And your heart tells you and the spirit leads you to give to a building project. I mean, the thing is, you have to be able to discern what's real. I mean, I've heard of churches that have had building projects for 30 years.
0: Yeah.
1: They haven't even bought a piece of land yet.
0: Mm-hmm.
1: But they've been collecting for 30 years.
0: Where does that money come?
1: Exactly. Like, where is it sitting? I'm sure it's in like crazy interest just sitting somewhere.
0: Yeah.
1: So there's... Unfortunately, we live in a world where mm-hmm. there is fake people and real people.
0: But to be fair, though, in other churches, like the church that I go to,
1: mm-hmm.
0: There's a building project there.
1: Yeah, we always have building projects, but we've seen
0: There's our feedback. Church.
1: No, as we see buildings go up when they say we are building.
0: Yeah.
1: This is how much we need. This is how much we've raised. This is how much we're short. Mm-hmm. And you can see the structures mm-hmm. going up.
0: Yeah.
1: And that within the timelines. That's what you want to see.
0: Yeah,
1: it's
0: supposed to
1: yeah,
0: be.
1: Yeah, not it's sitting in the account. I've told you many times, our church, we get quarterly reports.
0: Same with us. We actually
1: you
0: have
1: see the money, right?
0: Every other Sunday. There's like, okay, this is how much you generated last week. You guys remember that, right?
1: Mm-hmm.
0: So this is what we've done. This
1: there needs to be accountability because it's hard-earned money.
0: True that.
1: You know what I mean? It can't just go into like... Man, the bling is increasing and
0: Papa,
1: the suits are getting flashier.
0: Shiny shoes.
1: And now the colors of the shoes are even going off rainbow. You know what I mean? Like, are these getting you closer to God? Or like, what color is

0: This anyway.
1: Beloved, I need to look right.
0: So it's unfortunately, we do have those situations where there's people who take advantage of people.
1: So in terms of like the clergymen, what happens then? Are they also fortune tellers?
0: Well, they use prophecy as a reason to. That's what papas do. They can see things. I know for a fact there's a big church that used to, when you're going for a big service, you fill in a small card.
1: Yeah.
0: Just like, oh, your name,
1: okay,
0: age, and what you're here for, and blah, blah, blah.
1: Yeah.
0: But already, you've already given away information. And they'll just start with, I know there's someone here who's lost a dad. Starts with an A. A. Angela. Angela. Yes, Papa. Yes, Papa. Like, oh. Like, it's basic. It's time for the news.
1: Yes, Papa. Rock Nation, be careful out there. It's 9. We have to get into News 360. We're back at 9:20 with Football Talk. Good morning. 96.5 Rock FM. Blue soccer. Blue soccer.
2: Blue soccer. Top of the morning. The headlines. Dollar School managers challenged to produce best results. And Dewey, 6 core accused, granted 200,000 kwacha bail each. Dola District Education Standards Officer Roy Vamusonda has called on teachers handling examination classes to improve the 2026 Grade 7 and Grade 12 results through the effective use of reflective teaching during the third term. Speaking during a teachers' capacity building workshop, Ms. Musonda said teachers should have a well-structured plan to improve this year's results. Ms. Musonda said the meeting was timely and urged school managements and teachers to work together and prioritize welfare of pupils as expected by parents. She said the heads of department, deputy head teachers and senior teachers should ensure that teachers have the right teaching and learning materials to deliver lessons effectively.
3: News 360.
2: The Mufulira Magistrates Court has granted 200,000 kwacha bail each to former Copper Belt Police Commissioner Mwai Yuyi and 6 core accused facing charges of fraudulently dealing with metals. The bail was granted by Ndola Principal Resident Magistrate Samson Mumba, who sat at the Mufulira Magistrates Court to preside over the matter. The 7 defendants stand accused of violating Section 289 of the Penal Code, Chapter 87 of the Laws of Zambia. Charged alongside Mr. Yui, 57, are 3 police officers, namely Alan Mukale, 51, Patrick Muti, 55, and Boniface Nchimunya, 57. The co-accused also include Magistrate Edward Banda, 53, Clerk of Court O'Brien Chipunza, 44, and businessman Daniel Makinka, 42. All 7 accused pleaded not guilty to the charge when it was read to them.
3: News 360.
2: For international news, we monitored the BBC.
4: The fighting between US and Iranian forces has flared up again, with Iran saying it has attacked a number of ships attempting to pass through the Strait of Hormuz. Iranian state media quoted the Revolutionary Guards as saying US vessels were among those targeted. In the latest escalation of the US-Canada trade war, the White House has announced it's banning imports of most Canadian alcoholic drinks, as well as some motor vehicles and dairy products from the end of September.
3: News 360.
2: The US dollar is trading at 19 kwacha, 25 in gwei. The Great British Pound is trading at 26 kwacha, 9 in gwei. The euro is trading at 22 kwacha 37 in gwei, and the South African rand is trading at 1 kwacha 20 in gwei. These rates are according to the Bank of Zambia. Please take note that they're indicative and may vary from bank to bank.
3: Rocking Sports.
2: Kylian Mbappe moves joint 5th in the list of all-time Champions League and European goalscorers as Real Madrid overcame Inter Milan. The France captain, 27, opened the scoring for Jose Mourinho's side with a clinical 14th-minute finish from just inside the box, his 71st goal in 99 appearances in the competition. Only Karim Benzema, 90, Robert Lewandowski, 101, Lionel Messi, 129, and Cristiano Ronaldo, 140, have scored more. 3-time Real Madrid Champions League winner Raul scored 71 times in 142 appearances. Breezy this morning, otherwise pleasant with sun and some clouds. Highs will hit 23 degrees. The night will be clear with lows dropping to 12 degrees. Sunset is expected at 18:02. the headlines. Dulles coup managers challenged to produce best results, and jury, 6 core accused, granted 200,000 kwacha bail each. My name is Timoni Nkata. Good morning.
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1: Rock Nation, good morning. 9:26 is your time. Welcome to Football Talk, the Wednesday edition. Tamani and Mr. Rock, all right? We go back on the Champions League results for last evening. Big matches did take place. Some interesting and expected results, you would say, for some of the matches. All right, we do have an in-house prediction game going on between myself, Thrillmatic, Mr. Rock, and Terrence with regards to the Champions League. So let's see how we fared last evening. All right, so first things first, AEK Athens versus LASK. Well, that match, I predicted LASK to win that. Everybody else, Thrill, Mr. Rock and Terrence, went for AEK to win it. So, yeah, that goes with a point for everyone except for me. All right. Then Club Brugge versus Aston Villa. I predicted a Villa win. Thrill went for a Club Brugge win. Mr. Rock went for a draw. And Terrence also went for a Villa win. So, a point for myself and a point for Terrence. The Borussia Dortmund versus Villarreal game, I predicted a draw, so did Thrill. Mr. Rock went with a Dortmund win, so did Terrence. So that's another point for Terrence and a point for Mr. Rock. The Lille versus Real Betis, I predicted a Real Betis win. Thrill went for a draw in that match. Mr. Rock went for a Lille win, and Terrence went for a draw. So I get a point in that match. Porto versus Man City. We all went for a City win, and that game ended 2-0 in favor of City. So, a point each. Real Madrid versus Inter Milan. I predicted a Madrid win. So did Thrill. So did Mr. Rock. And Terrence went for a draw. So, at the end of last evening's matches, in terms of scores for the predictions, they are as follows. I stand at 4 points. Thrill has 3. Mr. Rock is at 4. And so is Terrence. All right. That's where things are. But we've got more action happening this evening. Barcelona take on Feyenoord. Stuttgart take on Viking. Liverpool will play Atletico Madrid. Napoli play Arsenal. PSG will play Slovan. And Sporting will play Galatasaray. So for the first match, I'm going for Barcelona to win it. So is Terrence. Mr. Rock, I don't know.
2: Yeah, Barca.
1: Barca?
2: Mm-hmm.
1: Yeah. No Thrill, so we move along. Stuttgart versus Viking. I'm going for a Stuttgart win. So is Terrence.
2: Same.
1: So is Mr. Rock.
2: I'm going for home wins up to the Sporting game. So only the Arsenal game will be the other way around.
1: Okay, so Liverpool to win. I'm also going for that. Terrence is going for Atleti. Napoli to win for you.
2: Arsenal.
1: Oh, except for Arsenal, sorry. Mm-hmm. Arsenal to win it. So, I'm also going for an Arsenal win in that match. So is Terrence. The PSG versus Slovan. I'm going for PSG to win it. So is Mr. Rock. And so is Terrence. Sporting versus Galatasaray. I'm going for a draw in that match. Terrence is going for a Galatasaray win. Mr. Rock, how's it looking for you?
2: Sporting.
1: Sporting. All right.
2: Yeah, so it's primarily 5 home wins and 1 away.
1: Okay.
2: And that's the prediction.
1: Nice. Let's wait and see how those games go this evening. Otherwise, we get into your news headlines, and on the other side of that, Rock Nation, we shall be looking at the back pages, analyzing some of those matches that took place yesterday, and of course, looking at, rumors and gossip. It's 9:30.
0: Top of the morning, the headlines. Dulles coup managers challenged to produce best results, and Dewey, 6 core accused, granted 200,000 kwacha bail each.
1: Rock Nation, catch the details to those stories. They're coming up at top of the hour 10. Otherwise, Football Talk does continue. I think, first things first, Mr. Rock, which one do we go with? Villa, City, Madrid?
2: Yeah, and probably a bit on the Betis game. But let's start with the Villa game.
1: Okay.
2: I think they... Positive win away, considering how the season has started, right? And Brugge are not the easiest team to play. If you remember last season, they were quite good.
1: Yes.
2: Especially at home, they had some surprise results. But I'm sure Villa will look to things like Jackson getting on the score sheet, their captain Magin, also their Buendia has been consistent for them. But yeah, 3 points away from home, always a positive. Aliu and Betis, I only want to talk about this because I think Betis are really becoming... Listen, they beat Madrid on Friday.
1: Yeah.
2: They come back from behind on the at Leo and get a very solid win because I thought Leo would get this one. But yeah, Batra getting a brace there. So it's not going to be an easy team. I think one of the English teams has got Betis. If I'm not mistaken, it could be United.
1: Uh-oh.
2: If I'm not mistaken. I don't know why I remember thinking Anthony United.
1: I could be. He's still at Betis, right?
2: Yeah, yeah, no.
1: Yeah, I'm sure. He's
2: one of their key guys. And then we look at the City game. They dominated that whole game.
1: Yeah.
2: You know, across the board. The XG, the possession.
1: Shots on goal.
2: I mean, you've got a Porto that had zero shots on target.
1: I won't lie. I really thought this was going to be a tight match.
2: I think Sporting are a better team compared to Porto. But to allow 20 shots versus 5, 0 on target versus 10.
1: Yeah.
2: You know, 6 big chances versus 0. It's just...
1: Yeah, it was a rout.
2: It was... yeah. But I think what City will be pleased about the most is... there seems to be some sort of chemistry happening between Enzo and Haaland.
1: Okay.
2: There was also a very, very good start by... what's his name?
1: Boadidi.
2: No, not Didi. No. Boadi.
1: Boadi, sorry.
2: Yes, Boadi.
1: Yeah, Boadi.
2: Made his first start, played 75 minutes, but a very, very impressive game and display.
1: Okay.
2: So, yeah, they've won what? 4 out of 4 games now?
1: Nice.
2: They're
1: slowly, eh? But surely.
2: I don't know if it's even slowly. It's coming together quite quickly.
1: Yeah.
2: I would think. You know, to think that they could make subs like Semenyo coming off the bench for Ndiaye. Cheki coming on for Elliot Anderson. You know, it's just... Sorry. The opposite way. But yeah, I mean, the team looks very, very strong. Everyone's been talking about how Arsenal's got player for player. You could make a counter-argument that... City are equally in that position where they can bring in strong players, you know. So yeah, we had like I said, Semenyo, Cheki, Foden, Boadi coming in. It's just a great position to be in, and then the game of the night, it lived up to it, but not from what you expect because Inter really brought the game to them.
1: It was a close call for Madrid. I saw part of that match.
2: The two goals they conceded were both from errors.
1: Yeah.
2: But just the majority, they had the most possession. They had
1: 64 to 35.
2: They had 21 shots. Like, how many times can you go to Madrid and boss the possession, boss the shots?
1: Yeah.
2: You know, it's just, They played well. I watched Curtis Jones as well.
1: He had an error in that match, but had a good game generally.
2: He had a good game
1: from the error.
2: Yeah. Well, yeah, the error was like 2 errors back.
1: Yeah,
2: right. Because even when that happened, the defender should have done better.
1: Yeah, true.
2: Otherwise, you can always trace an error back to somebody in the team. You know,
1: there you go. That sounds like a Liverpool backing.
2: Not necessarily. I just think he definitely had a very solid game.
1: Yeah.
2: Unlike his former teammate, who struggled in midfield. They did an experiment of trying to play Alexander Arnold in midfield, and it just didn't work.
1: Didn't work out at all.
2: It didn't work. He didn't. It's not great at hold.
1: I was confused with that starting lineup. What is wrong with Mourinho? Valverde was playing central defense, if I'm not mistaken, right?
2: No. He was playing as a six.
1: Ah, okay.
2: He was playing as a six.
1: Oh, so he was just dropping back.
2: Yeah, he was playing as a six. The midfield three was Bellingham, Valverde, and Trent. He made some strange calls. That was Trent's second start in 5 games, but I don't know. I don't think he's convincing. He's convincing his manager on how
1: he's experimenting, trying to see where he can use him. That didn't work though. Though I think we were very lucky.
2: And just rapidly through the Chukwuka, Cup, Bournemouth winning their game against Lincoln.
1: Okay,
2: 4-0. Palace won their game 3-0 against Middlesbrough. I'm talking about the EPO teams here. Sunderland or EPO tie beat Hull City 1-0. And Newcastle labored to a 1-0 win against Millwall. And today is there've been a lot of people trolling Chelsea.
1: No, why?
2: Because they put out EFL week and trying to create some hype around. Like, your friends are playing the Champions League and you're hyping an EFL game.
1: No, I totally feel how they feel. This is exactly how United fans felt, guys. Oh, sad, Chelsea.
2: So, yeah, it's quite. Anyway,
1: it's not going to be an easy pick for them, though. Leeds United is proving to be a strong side, even in the EPL. So
2: it's a good tie.
1: Yep.
2: It's definitely a good tie, but yeah, there are better ties in the Champions League to watch. You've got the Atleti Liverpool at that time. You've got the Napoli Arsenal. So
1: no way you're gonna switch
2: unless
1: it
2: you're
1: up for
2: unless
1: that.
2: You're Chelsea. I don't see how any neutrals would be watching that game.
1: True.
2: Yeah. So the papers quickly.
1: Yep.
2: Haaland helps City stay perfect. 4 out of 4 wins. Story broke yesterday about McAllister being sad over a snub.
1: I saw that. What's happening?
2: Yeah, the thing is, Gravenberch was given a contract during last season.
1: Uh-huh.
2: Szoboszlai was given a contract during the off season, and he's not been given one. Listen, he's got 3 years remaining. He's into his third year of the contract. Fourth year of his contract. He's got 2 years remaining on the contract. And
1: no need to panic then.
2: No, but he's seeing his friends get extensions at about a similar time in terms of where their contracts are sitting.
1: I guess that's a sign.
2: They're both younger than him, that's one. But two, he didn't have a great season.
1: No.
2: He'll need to play for it. But yeah, so he kind of went on about how it was kind of sad that he didn't get a new contract. Same story in The Guardian. McAllister very sad. Midfielder left unhappy with Liverpool over contract snub. And then lastly, in The Telegraph, it's a picture of Haaland about to slide on his knees. Hero Haaland 2-goal show gives City edge.
1: All right, good start for Haaland to the Champions League. Let's see how he goes. Can he maintain? Can he get more goals? There's lots of games to be played. That's a fun part. So let's see where the big strikers will show and prove now.
2: He's already got 5 goals for the season.
1: Yeah.
2: It happened again last season. It started off quite rapidly and then fell off as the season went. But let's see. Let's see if it's one of those.
1: All right.
2: Mm-hmm. Just one storyline here in the rumors, and that's Malik Thiaw. The Newcastle defender, very good defender, but I don't know where Liverpool and Manchester monitoring from. But apparently they're monitoring. But yeah, Newcastle won't sell. They've lost quite a lot of players, and I don't think they'll be looking to offload more anytime soon.
1: Yeah.
2: Yeah.
1: Okay. Ballon d'Or 2026 nominees. Harry Kane, one of the three players nominated.
2: English players, you mean?
1: Yeah.
2: Yeah.
1: Nice.
2: 30 players announced yesterday. Some strange ones there. The Mexican player.
1: Mm-hmm. Is it the black guy?
2: Yes, who plays in Saudi Arabia. Yeah.
1: What are you saying about the league, sir?
2: Just that. Mane, who plays in Saudi Arabia. Like, that's not a league anybody should be coming out of.
1: That's very unfair to say.
2: No, it's
1: a lot of players have gone to that league, which means...
2: Yeah, but it's still a very weak league in comparison to other leagues. It's a weak league. I don't know if we're just trying to... Because even... The name is, I'll get his name now. But there's just no way he was the Mexican dude. Mexico. The thing is,
1: I remember the player, I can't remember his name.
2: I'll get his name, Quinones.
1: Yes, Quinones.
2: He scored what, 2-3 goals?
1: Yeah,
2: they went up to the round of 16. Mm. Like, why does that deserve?
1: He
2: a nomination.
1: He had a decent performance, but he certainly
2: This is kind of weakening. This is one of the weakest lists for the Ballon d'Or, to be honest. Yeah, anyway, I guess they have to do a top 30. At some of these players, like I said, I don't see how Mane should be there.
1: Yeah.
2: You know, yeah.
1: Okay.
2: A lot of PSG players, but again, I'm like, really? But hey, we'll see. It looks like it keeps floating somewhere between Mbappe. The top five would be Mbappe,
1: Kane,
2: Messi. The young man who they keep Yamal. Wanting to push.
1: Yeah.
2: And maybe Rodri. Those would be like probably the top five.
1: You're not putting the, what do they call them? The current one?
2: No, he didn't have that kind of season.
1: Season, eh?
2: No, he didn't. Didn't.
1: Mr. Dembele.
2: I think if you're going to choose people based on goals and thing, then it's probably between Harry Kane and Mbappe.
1: Yeah.
2: If you're going to choose based on trophies won, then I guess a player like Yamal has a shout.
1: Yeah.
2: You know, so it all depends how they want to raise him even higher. The problem with Mbappe is for all the goals he scored, he didn't win any trophy.
1: That's a challenge.
2: Harry Kane won the Bundesliga and scored a lot of goals. So it's what are people really going to look at?
1: But that's, I mean, speaking of Mbappe, I mean, he moved joint fifth in the list of all-time Champions League and European goal scorers as Real Madrid overcame Inter Milan yesterday. Doesn't that count for anything?
2: It can't count because they'd already nominated them.
1: Yeah.
2: But I think his bigger achievement is what he's done at the World Cup.
1: Yeah.
2: Becoming the World Cup leading top scorer. That's a bigger achievement right now.
1: Okay. All right. I guess that's where we get to wrap it up today with Football Talk. Unless we've forgotten anything. Time news. Lest we have somebody sending in a message tomorrow. No, you didn't talk about this. People and how they love their football. Otherwise, Rock Nation, we do have more Football Talk coming your way tomorrow, Thursday. We will be predicting the games that will be played tomorrow. I'm excited, man. It's good to have United back in the Champions League. I sure hope that they're not going to disappoint. And of course, we will be relieving the moments with the games that will be played this evening. So yeah, do make a date and let's talk football. All right. Otherwise, 9:45. Thank you for listening.
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1: 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TJ. 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

0: Will I Am featuring Eva Simmons. That dropped back in 2012, a big, big, massive hit from the album Hashtag Willpower. It was also a big tune on our playlist. We enjoyed a lot of this song back in the day, back in 2012. So yeah, seeing as today is way back Wednesday, man. Reliving some of those moments. Before that, Childish Gambino, Mr. Glover, Feels Like Summer. That dropped back in 2018. Had to throw in something. Beforehand. Otherwise, 9:55, that's your time. Tamwani and Mr. Rock in the morning. Got a random message here. I don't know what to make of this one, but somebody just says, good morning, Rock family. Imagine funeral money appears faster than hospital bills. Stay blessed. Okay. Not too sure what to make out of that, but clearly...
1: Sorry, repeat that.
0: Imagine... Mm-hmm. Funeral money appears faster than hospital bills.
1: Yeah.
0: Do you mean what now?
1: I think I've heard it a few times that people show up for a funeral and contribute for a funeral, but when someone is unwell, yeah, when they could have helped,
0: they don't.
1: Something to that effect.
0: Yeah. People for you. If you're in that situation, hey, tough, eh? But I guess in terms of like funerals and whatnot, that's why it's always encouraged for you to have a policy, you know? Eventualities. Always good to look at that. But otherwise, as we get to wrap it up, Mr. Rock, I don't know what's happening with our beautiful country. The U.S. is banning a slew of Canadian products, including alcoholic spirits, dairy goods and motorbikes. Yeah, as its neighbors, retaliatory tariffs on American goods come into force.
1: Yeah, yesterday it was Canada that announced, I think, $20 billion worth of tariffs.
0: Yes.
1: And then America has now come back and countered that. So it's like a counter to the counter.
0: You do this, we do that.
1: Yeah, but it started with America, then Canada responded, then America has responded, and... Yeah, it's just, we have a trade war. And after China, America's biggest trading partner is Canada. They get majority of their oil from there. They get a lot of steel and aluminium from there. It's just one of those that, like, yeah... It's the Prime Minister of Canada said it. We will feel it.
0: Yeah.
1: It will affect the economy, but we're going to feel it more if we did nothing. So, listen, Carney, the Prime Minister Carney, the Canadian Prime Minister, he's probably got another 9 years. So it looks like he's picking a position where it's like, I'll outlast this dude. You know, and hopefully the next person who comes along will be more reasonable, and we can deal with things properly. Because they were having these trade negotiations a week or two back, and then last minute America, through Trump, came and added like things which were not on the discussion table. Because when you're having a negotiations, there's a list of things which you cover as topics, and areas which you want to negotiate. And apparently Trump came and said, they were about to agree, and like, no, I'd like to add this
0: to the list.
1: To the conversation. So that's when Canada walked away and said, but this is not realistic, right?
0: Yeah.
1: What you're trying to do. So, some sort of mini trade war there. Like I mentioned a few days back, it would definitely affect Canada more than it will affect
0: the U.S.,
1: but there's very specific things which will impact the U.S. And if Canada tightens on like on the fuel side, it could also get tricky. So, hey, we shall continue to see how it unfolds.
0: All right. It's kind of sad, man. This whole punch-for-punch type of arrangement is just sad. Explains why he's not very popular right now, but hey, you know, his choices. It's 10... We gotta go. We'll be back tomorrow between 7 and 10. Hope you did enjoy Way Back Wednesday's show. All right.
1: Just last.

0: Barcelona, Stuttgart, Liverpool to draw, Napoli, Arsenal to draw, PSG, and Sporting.
1: Okay, that's
0: three
1: selection.
0: Mm-hmm.
1: Okay, cool. Noted. Otherwise, Rock Nation, do keep it on your number one hit station. All right, we speak again tomorrow between 7 and 10 hours. Coming up next, News 360.
2: Top of the morning, the headlines. Dollar School managers challenged to produce best results, and Dewey, 6 core accused, granted 200,000 kwacha bail each. Dola District Education Standards Officer Roy Vamusonda has called on teachers handling examination classes to improve the 2026 Grade 7 and Grade 12 results through the effective use of reflective teaching during the third term. Speaking during a teachers' capacity building workshop, Ms. Musonda said teachers should have a well-structured plan to improve this year's results. Ms. Musonda said the meeting was timely and urged school managements and teachers to work together and prioritize welfare of pupils as expected by parents. She said the heads of department, deputy head teachers and senior teachers should ensure that teachers have the right teaching and learning materials to deliver lessons effectively.
3: News 360.
2: The Mufulira Magistrates Court has granted 200,000 kwacha bail each to former Copper Belt Police Commissioner Mwai Yuyi and 6 core accused facing charges of fraudulently dealing with metals. The bail was granted by Ndola Principal Resident Magistrate Samson Mumba, who sat at the Mufulira Magistrates Court to preside over the matter. The 7 defendants stand accused of violating Section 289 of the Penal Code, Chapter 87 of the Laws of Zambia. Charged alongside Mr. Yui, 57, are 3 police officers, namely Alan Mukale, 51, Patrick Muti, 55, and Bonfes Nchimunya, 57. The co-accused also include Magistrate Edward Banda, 53, Clerk of Court O'Brien Chipunza, 44, and businessman Daniel Makinka, 42. All 7 accused pleaded not guilty to the charge when it was read to them.
3: News 360.
2: For international news, we monitored the BBC.
4: The fighting between US and Iranian forces has flared up again, with Iran saying it has attacked a number of ships attempting to pass through the Strait of Hormuz. Iranian state media quoted the Revolutionary Guards as saying US vessels were among those targeted. In the latest escalation of the US-Canada trade war, the White House has announced it's banning imports of most Canadian alcoholic drinks, as well as some motor vehicles and dairy products from the end of September.
3: News 360.
2: The US dollar is trading at 19 kwacha, 25 in grey. The Great British Pound is trading at 26 kwacha, 9 in grey. The euro is trading at 22 kwacha, 37 in grey, and the South African rand is trading at 1 kwacha, 20 in grey. These rates are according to the Bank of Zambia. Please take note that they're indicative and may vary from bank to bank.
3: Rocking Sports.
2: Kylian Mbappe moves joint fifth in the list of all-time Champions League and European goal scorers as Real Madrid overcame Inter Milan. The France captain, 27, opened the scoring for Jose Mourinho's side with a clinical 14th-minute finish from just inside the box, his 71st goal in 99 appearances in the competition. Only Karim Benzema, 90, Robert Lewandowski, 101, Lionel Messi, 129, and Cristiano Ronaldo, 140, have scored more. Three-time Real Madrid Champions League winner Raul scored 71 times in 142 appearances. Breezy this morning, otherwise pleasant with sun and some clouds. Highs will hit 23 degrees. The night will be clear with lows dropping to 12 degrees. Sunset is expected at 18:02. The headlines. Dollar School managers challenged to produce best results, and Dewey, 6 core accused, granted 200,000 kwacha bail each. My name is Temwani Nkata. Good morning.
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2: This weekend, the Battle Knockout gets real. It's the three-way Battle Knockout weekend. It's not just music. It's a showdown. Showdown. It's the three-way Battle Knockout weekend. Three voices, three minds, three completely different vibes. Mr. Rock, Thrillmatic, TJ. 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
2: Well, you know this one goes. It's Robin Thicke. Alongside Mr. Lover.

0: headlines. RDA set for restructuring to improve service delivery, and crocodile meat lands 50-year-old Nchalenga man 60 months imprisonment. The Road Development Agency has announced that the institution will soon implement an organizational restructuring process to improve service delivery and operational efficiency. RDA Director and Chief Executive Officer Nelson Chuma says the organization changes will strengthen the agency's contribution to the Grow Zambia mission, an ambitious national economic expansion strategy recently pronounced by President Hakainde Hichilema. Engineer Chuma explained that to remain effective and responsive, the institution needs to embark on a faster decision-making execution, which he said will better position RDA to deliver sustainable results.
1: News 360.
0: The Nchalenge Magistrates Court has sentenced a 50-year-old man to 60 months imprisonment with hard labor for unlawful possession of crocodile carcass. John Mukuka of Kapema Village in Chalenge District pleaded guilty to unlawful possession of a protected trophy contrary to Section 130 of the Wildlife Act No. 14 of 2015 of the Laws of Zambia as read with the Statutory Instrument 42 of 2016.
1: News 360.
0: For international news, we monitored the BBC.
2: The US Secretary of State, Marco Rubio, has said that Washington would enter a new phase of cooperation with Colombia that would be even stronger than before. Speaking to reporters after meeting President Abelardo de la Estrella, Mr. Rubio said the two countries now had an opportunity to restore their natural relations. When Abelardo de Estrella took office in August, he promised a realignment of Colombia's foreign policy. The Gambian president has pledged to boost power supplies by October following violent protests over the country's electricity crisis. Gambia's been facing power outages for several months.
1: News 360.
0: The US dollar is trading at 19 kwacha, 25 in grey. The Great British Pound is trading at 26 kwacha, 9 in grey. The euro is trading at 22 kwacha, 37 in grey. And the South African rand is trading at 1 kwacha, 20 in grey. These rates are according to the Bank of Zambia. Please take note that they're indicative and may vary from bank to bank.
1: Rocking Sports.
0: Arianna Sabalenka thought she had lost her US Open crown before leaving herself speechless as she battled back to beat Linda Noskova in three sets and advance to the semifinals. Taking to a deciding set for the first time in this year's tournament, the two-time defending champion trailed 4-2 in the third set and later 2-0 in the second tiebreak before recovering to close out a 7-6, 7-1, 6-3, 7-6, 10-7 win. Breezy day otherwise, plenty of sunshine and some clouds. Highs will hit 23 degrees. The night will be clear with lows dropping to 12 degrees. Sunset is expected at 18:02. The headlines. 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My name is Temwani Nkata.
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night. 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That look, I've been doing alright. 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

0: things right. 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Trying to make things right. Trying to make things right. Trying to make things right. I can't go wrong, trying to make things right. 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I can't go wrong, trying to make things right. Trying to make things right. 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Trying to make things right. I can't go wrong, trying to make things right.
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0: headlines. RDA set for restructuring to improve service delivery. And crocodile meat lands 50-year-old Chelenga man 60 months imprisonment. The Road Development Agency has announced that the institution will soon implement an organizational restructuring process to improve service delivery and operational efficiency. RDA Director and Chief Executive Officer Nelson Chuma says the organization changes will strengthen the agency's contribution to the Grow Zambia mission, an ambitious national economic expansion strategy recently pronounced by President Hakainde Hichilema. Engineer Chuma explained that to remain effective and responsive, the institution needs to embark on a faster decision-making execution, which he said will better position RDA to deliver sustainable results.
1: News 360.
0: The Chelenga Magistrates Court has sentenced the 50-year-old man to 60 months imprisonment with hard labor for unlawful possession of crocodile carcass. John Mukuka of Kapema Village in Chelenga District pleaded guilty to unlawful possession of a protected trophy contrary to Section 130 of the Wildlife Act No. 14 of 2015 of the Laws of Zambia as read with the Statutory Instrument 42 of 2016.
1: News 360.
0: For international news, we monitored the BBC.
2: The US Secretary of State, Marco Rubio, has said that Washington would enter a new phase of cooperation with Colombia that would be even stronger than before. Speaking to reporters after meeting President Abelardo de la Estrella, Mr. Rubio said the two countries now had an opportunity to restore their natural relations. When Abelardo de Estrella took office in August, he promised a realignment of Colombia's foreign policy.

0: The Gambian president has pledged to boost power supplies by October following violent protests over the country's electricity crisis. Gambia's been facing power outages for several months.
1: News 360.
2: The US dollar is trading at 19 kwacha, 25 in grey. The Great British Pound is trading at 26 kwacha, 9 in grey. The Euro is trading at 22 kwacha, 37 in grey. And the South African Rand is trading at 1 kwacha, 20 in grey. These rates are according to the Bank of Zambia. Please take note that they're indicative and may vary from bank to bank.
1: Rocking Sports.
2: Aryna Sabalenka thought she had lost her US Open crown before leaving herself speechless as she battled back to beat Linda Noskova in three sets and advance to the semifinals. Taking to a deciding set for the first time in this year's tournament, the two-time defending champion trailed 4-2 in the third set and later 2-0 in the second tiebreak before recovering to close out a 7-6, 7-1, 6-3, 7-6, 10-7 win. Breezy day, otherwise plenty of sunshine and some clouds. Highs will hit 23 degrees. The night will be clear with lows dropping to 12 degrees. Sunset is expected at 18:02. The headlines. 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And Crocodile Meat lands 50-year-old Nchalenga man 60 months imprisonment. My name is Temwani Nkata.
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0: 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Lusaka. This weekend, the Battle Knockout gets real. It's the three-way Battle Knockout weekend. It's not just music. It's a showdown.
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0: Showdown. It's the three-way Battle Knockout weekend. Three voices, three minds, three completely different vibes. Mr. Rock, Thrillmatic, TJ. 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

0: headlines. RDA set for restructuring to improve service delivery. And Crocodile Meat lands 50-year-old Nchalenga man 60 months imprisonment. The Road Development Agency has announced that the institution will soon implement an organizational restructuring process to improve service delivery and operational efficiency. RDA Director and Chief Executive Officer Nelson Chuma says the organization changes will strengthen the agency's contribution to the Grow Zambia mission, an ambitious national economic expansion strategy recently pronounced by President Hakainde Hichilema. Engineer Chuma explained that to remain effective and responsive, the institution needs to embark on a faster decision-making execution, which he said will better position RDA to deliver sustainable results.
1: News 360.
0: The Nchalenga Magistrates Court has sentenced the 50-year-old man to 60 months imprisonment with hard labor for unlawful possession of crocodile carcass. John Mukuka of Kapema Village in Chalenge District pleaded guilty to unlawful possession of a protected trophy contrary to Section 130 of the Wildlife Act No. 14 of 2015 of the Laws of Zambia as read with the Statutory Instrument 42 of 2016.
1: News 360.
0: For international news, we monitored the BBC.
2: The US Secretary of State, Marco Rubio, has said that Washington would enter a new phase of cooperation with Colombia that would be even stronger than before. Speaking to reporters after meeting President Abelardo de la Estrella, Mr. Rubio said the two countries now had an opportunity to restore their natural relations. When Abelardo de Estrella took office in August, he promised a realignment of Colombia's foreign policy. The Gambian president has pledged to boost power supplies by October following violent protests over the country's electricity crisis. Gambia has been facing power outages for several months.
1: News 360.
0: The US dollar is trading at 19 kwacha, 35 in grey. The Great British Pound is trading at 26 kwacha, 9 in grey. The euro is trading

0: At 22 kwacha 37 in grey, and the South African rand is trading at 1 kwacha 20 in grey. These rates are according to the Bank of Zambia. Please take note that they're indicative and may vary from bank to bank.
1: Rocking Sports.
0: Aryna Sabalenka thought she had lost her US Open crown before leaving herself speechless as she battled back to beat Linda Noskova in three sets and advance to the semi-finals. Taking to a deciding set for the first time in this year's tournament, the two-time defending champion trailed 4-2 in the third set and later 2-0 in the second tiebreak before recovering to close out a 7-6, 7-1, 6-3, 7-6, 10-7 win. Breezy day otherwise, plenty of sunshine and some clouds. Highs will hit 23 degrees. The night will be clear with lows dropping to 12 degrees. Sunset is expected at 18:02. The headlines. 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My name is Temoni Nkata.
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1: The headlines. RDA set for restructuring to improve service delivery. And crocodile meat lands 50-year-old Nchalenga man 60 months imprisonment. The Road Development Agency has announced that the institution will soon implement an organizational restructuring process to improve service delivery and operational efficiency. RDA Director and Chief Executive Officer Nelson Chuma says the organization changes will

0: strengthen the agency's contribution to the Grow Zambia mission, an ambitious national economic expansion strategy recently pronounced by President Hakainde Hichilema. Engineer Chuma explained that to remain effective and responsive, the institution needs to embark on a faster decision-making execution, which he said will better position RDA to deliver sustainable results.
1: News 360.
0: The Nchalenge Magistrates Court has sentenced a 50-year-old man to 60 months imprisonment with hard labor for unlawful possession of crocodile carcass. John Mukuka of Kapema Village in Chalenge District pleaded guilty to unlawful possession of a protected trophy contrary to Section 130 of the Wildlife Act No. 14 of 2015 of the Laws of Zambia as read with the Statutory Instrument 42 of 2016.
1: News 360.
0: For international news, we monitored the BBC.
2: The US Secretary of State, Marco Rubio, has said that Washington would enter a new phase of cooperation with Colombia that would be even stronger than before. Speaking to reporters after meeting President Abelardo de la Estrella, Mr. Rubio said the two countries now had an opportunity to restore their natural relations. When Abelardo de Estrella took office in August, he promised a realignment of Colombia's foreign policy. The Gambian president has pledged to boost power supplies by October following violent protests over the country's electricity crisis. Gambia has been facing power outages for several months.
1: News 360.
0: The US dollar is trading at 19 kwacha, 25 in gray. The Great British pound is trading at 26 kwacha, 9 in gray. The euro is trading at 22 kwacha, 37 in gray. And the South African rand is trading at 1 kwacha, 20 in gray. These rates are according to the Bank of Zambia. Please take note that they're indicative and may vary from bank to bank.
1: Rocking Sports.
0: Aryna Sabalenka thought she had lost her U.S. Open crown before leaving herself speechless as she battled back to beat Linda Noskova in three sets and advance to the semifinals. Taking to a deciding set for the first time in this year's tournament, the two-time defending champion trailed 4-2 in the third set and later 2-0 in the second tiebreak before recovering to close out a 7-6, 7-1, 6-3, 7-6, 10-7 win. Breezy day otherwise, plenty of sunshine and some clouds. Highs will hit 23 degrees. The night will be clear with lows dropping to 12 degrees. Sunset is expected at 18:02. The headlines. 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And crocodile meat lands 50-year-old Nchalenge man 60 months imprisonment. My name is Temwani Nkata.
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1: 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Terrence is live on

That was music of the Kid Laroi featuring Kehlani with something called Girls, the remix. Before that one, Mel Smith came through with Heaven. Beautiful song that one is too. The Rock FM Essential new tune, The Rent, Art Bat, and David Guetta with Somebody That I Used to Know. And I kickstarted the show with some cheat codes and, well, no. Not PlayStation cheat codes, but anyways, you get what I mean, right? Cheat codes are the music duo and Altego and Hannah Boleyn with Miss Me. Right here on your number one hit music station, 1418 is the time. Guys, let's do this all over again. It is nothing but the very best of Drive Time Radio. This is Live on Drive on Rock 96.5 FM. Thank you so much for joining me. We're going all the way to 18 hours in this show airs your way every weekday. Today is a Wednesday, the 9th of September, 2026. And yeah, promise us to be a great day. So far, so good. I have no complaints. I don't know how your day is going. I'd love to know how your day is going, how your week is going so far. So far, no complaints. Maybe aside from the weather. The weather yesterday was absolutely brutal. Today it looks a little bit friendlier, but it is still obviously in the back of our minds that we should always prepare for the worst. It could rain anytime. It could be extremely windy anytime. It could be extremely hot, extremely sunny anytime. But anyways, yeah, I hope you're having a great day nonetheless. Call me up, text me, WhatsApp me, and let me know how your day is going. It's 0979-190155. That's 0979-190155 or 0961-762536. That's 0961-762536. And let's have a conversation this afternoon. All right. Also on our socials, on our Facebook, it is 96.5 Rock FM. On X and Instagram, it is at Rock FM ZM. We love to use the hashtag Live to Rock Another Day. And best believe you will be living to rock another day, an absolute rock star. By the way, my name is Terrence. I'm your host for this year's show. And I'm so pleased that you could join me. Great hits for you and yours, as we always do. We are the home of the hits. And we love to play them hits for you to keep you entertained. But of course, we also love to keep you informed with whatever's going on around the world. So be sure to catch us every half past the hour with the news headlines, and every top of the hour with News 360. That is the main news bulletin. Every top of the hour, but also in between the show, you will get your entertainment news, news from across the globe, within Africa, beyond Africa, local stories as well, your bizarre story for the day, your tech news, your traffic updates as well. You will hear about it right here on this year's show. And I'm so pleased to be doing it for you. At your service. So pleased to be at your service. All right, so I do actually have a message here. It says, "Hey T, how are you? You're the best retro rockerist." Thank you very much. Thank you very much. I appreciate it. You're an absolute rockerist as well. I don't know what the word rockerist means, but I'm trying to piece it together. But yeah, I get the gist of it. You're an absolute rock star. Thank you very much for that message. All right, so let's get into the music. Let's see. I actually have another message here. It says, Terrence the Unstoppable, how are you doing today, man? I'm doing good. I'm well. I'm loving the vibe you're in today. Your day is a bit slow. It's your birthday. And I haven't made up my mind with how I'm supposed to spend it. Hyper Ferdinand from Metro City. Thank you very much for that message. It's your birthday. Happy birthday, man. Happy birthday. And many more returns. I don't know what we could possibly do for you to help you make up your mind, since it's your birthday and you don't know how to celebrate it. I don't know. Anyways, happy birthday and many more happy returns. Thank you very much for that message. Hope you're having yourself a great afternoon, and I hope you're receiving the love from all your loved ones, your friends, your family. And best believe that we as Rock FM are also giving you the love. We are saying we appreciate you being a rock star, and we absolutely adore your listenership, and we really, really appreciate you. Happy birthday once again, and many more happy returns. Let's get to the hits. 96.5 Rock FM, Lusaka.

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0: This weekend, the Battle Knockout gets real. It's the three-way Battle Knockout weekend. It's not just music. It's a showdown.
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0: Showdown. It's the three-way Battle Knockout weekend. Three voices, three minds, three completely different vibes. Mr. Rock, Thrillmatic, TJ. No limits, no genre restrictions. They're bringing their own selections. 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

0: It is our music of Lost Frequencies with Live It All. We'll take a break. I'll be right back on the other side. Keep it rock, nowhere else.
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0: 14:39 is the time right here on your number one hit music station, Rock 96.5. Yesterday, the UEFA Champions League was on. And boy, did we have quite the match opening day. It was absolutely awesome, man. The games were just absolutely exhilarating. It was great. The results that, well, a few of them I totally expected. I didn't see them coming. But anyways, that is football, right? I hear at Matiket Yanapaiwa Mailo. Is that true? But anyways, the results for yesterday's opening match day for the UEFA Champions League. We had AEK Athens beating LASK 1-0. And I absolutely saw that one coming. Club Brugge losing out to Aston Villa by 3-2. And I also saw that one coming. Borussia Dortmund beating Villarreal 3-2. Lille losing out to Real Betis 2-3. Porto were beaten by Manchester City 2-0. I absolutely saw that one coming as well. This one I did not see coming. Real Madrid and Inter Milan. I was on the edge. I was like, it could be a draw. But anyways, Real Madrid beat Inter Milan 2-1. And yeah, that boy Kylian Mbappe was on the score sheet in the 14th minute. And also Valverde in the 23rd minute. But to their credit, Inter Milan actually fought, man. They really, really fought hard. And they got their goal in the 77th minute through Carlos Augusto. But unfortunately, it was just not enough because Real Madrid, kept it tight. They kept it very, very tight for them. And it ended 2-1. Jose Mourinho in his first game in charge of Real Madrid at the UEFA Champions League winning. So yeah, good on him, good on him. And still in the world of football, Argentina great, possibly the greatest of all times, arguably. Lionel Messi he's about to become a club owner. All right, he has reached a preliminary agreement to become a club's majority shareholder. This club is Eldense. It is a Spanish second division side. Now, Eldense will become the second Spanish club that Messi has invested in, having bought Catalan side Cornella in April. So he's going to be the owner of two clubs. I guess he is investing. The 39-year-old former Barcelona forward currently plays for Inter Miami in the USA and recently retired from international football just after the World Cup when they were beaten 1-0 by Spain. So Eldense said in a statement, a preliminary agreement has been reached with Lionel Messi for the acquisition of the shares currently owned by Grupo TH Soluciones, which would make him the club's majority shareholder, meaning he would be the owner. Pretty much. The transaction is currently subject to the completion of the remaining legal and contractual procedures, according to the club, including the due diligence process as well as the required authorization from the Spanish National Sports Council. So the club, which is based in Alicante, have 2 points from 4 games this season and sitting 20th in La Liga 2. Remember, they're second division side. They parted ways with head coach recently, Claudio Barragan, actually earlier this week. And, So Messi is about to become part owner of this club. He left Argentina for Spain when he was 13 and made his first team debut for Barcelona aged 17 in October 2004. Let's talk more about Messi. He went on to score a club record 672 goals in seven before he left for French club Paris Saint-Germain in 2021 before joining a Major League Soccer side in the USA, Inter Miami, in 2023. Messi's former Real Madrid rival Cristiano Ronaldo, who plays for Saudi Pro League side Al Nassr, also bought a 25% stake in our Spanish side Almeria in February. So these two seem to be competing on and off the pitch. Who is the greatest of all time, Lionel Messi or Cristiano Ronaldo? But anyways, I do not like to get into that debate because it always gets very, very emotional. Tempers flare. Yeah, I do have a couple of messages here. Naomi says, good afternoon, T. Almost mistook today for June in the morning because of the cold. Yeah, exactly what I was saying at the start of the show. The weather is absolutely unpredictable these days, so just be ready for anything at all. Naomi says, I blame the human race for the global warming that we're experiencing. Do we seriously learn nothing from the movies and documentaries that we watch? I know, right? Yeah, it's people's recklessness, I think, that is causing all this, weather uncertainty and all these extreme patterns of weather and whatnot. It is, it's absolutely crazy. So anyways, thank you very much for that message, Naomi. Appreciate it. Hope you're having a great afternoon. At least it's not that cold right now, but yeah, it was absolutely cold in the morning. I totally agree with you. And even last night, actually, the weather was just absolutely something else. It's like, well, back in June. And I'm like, hey, we're looking forward to October. How are we back in June all of a sudden? But anyways, you too can call, text or WhatsApp me on 0979-190155 or 0961-762536. Let's get interactive this fine afternoon, this fine Wednesday afternoon. By the way, let me know who your woman Wednesday crush is, because apparently that is the social norm these days. Wednesdays are for the women, Fridays are for flashbacks, Thursdays are for throwbacks, Mondays are for men. Why? Well, I guess because of the M, but we don't like Mondays around these parts. 96.5 Rock FM, Lusaka.

That was music of the Kid Laroi with I Condemn. Moving on, this one is Somber with Potential, right here on your number one hit music station, Rock 96.5. We do have News 360 coming up in the next 5 minutes, 4 minutes now, all right, 14:56 is the time. But in the meantime, though, let's enjoy the hits, and of course, we get into the second hour of the show.

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2: The headlines. Chelenge farmers start redeeming inputs, and 1,754 Kapirimposhi Jowo 2 beneficiaries receive mobile phones. Farmers in Chelenge district have started redeeming inputs under the Farmer Input Support Program, FISP, for the 2026-2027 farming season. Zanis reports that in Chelenge district agricultural coordinator Aibu Muimui says so far 1,307 out of the 3,600 targeted farmers have already redeemed their inputs since the exercise commenced. Mr. Muimui explains that farmers are mainly redeeming D-compound, urea and maize seed.
0: News 360.
2: Government, through the Department of Community Development and Social Services, has handed over 1,754 mobile phones to women beneficiaries of the Girls Education and Women's Empowerment and Livelihood, JOEL 2, program in Kapirimposhi District. Speaking during the handover ceremony, District Commissioner Francis Hasalama said empowering women and promoting their participation in economic activities is key to improving household livelihoods and ensuring that no one is left behind. Zanis reports that Mr. Hasalama said the support will enable the beneficiaries to access and manage their grants more easily while engaging in income-generating activities.
0: News 360.
2: For international news, we monitored the BBC.
3: A British maritime safety organisation has reported that several merchant ships have been hit in the latest escalation in the conflict between Iran and the US. It's led to the price of oil hitting $100 a barrel for the first time since July. The head of the UN's nuclear watchdog has said the expansion and continued production of weapons-grade nuclear facilities in North Korea is a cause for serious concern. Rafael Grossi's statement came after the IAEA revealed that Pyongyang had built a new two-story uranium enrichment facility.
0: News 360.
2: The US dollar is trading at 19 kwacha 25 ngwe. The Great British Pound, 26 kwacha 9 ngwe. The euro is trading at 22 kwacha 37 ngwe. And the South African rand, 1 kwacha 20 ngwe. These rates are according to the Bank of Zambia. Please take note, they are indicative and may vary from bank to bank.
0: Rocking Sports.
2: Kylian Mbappe moved joint fifth in the list of all-time Champions League and European Cup goalscorers as Real Madrid overcame Inter Milan. The France captain, 27, opened the scoring for Jose Mourinho's side with a clinical 14th-minute finish from just inside the box, his 71st goal in 99 appearances in the competition. Only Karim Benzema, 90 goals, Robert Lewandowski, 109 goals, Lionel Messi with 129 goals, and Cristiano Ronaldo with 140 goals have scored more. Three-time Real Madrid Champions League winner Raul scored 71 times in 142 appearances. Plenty of sunshine today in Lusaka with the highs at 23 degrees Celsius. Tonight will be clear with the lows at 12 degrees Celsius. The headlines. Chelenge farmers start redeeming inputs and 1,000...

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0: Great sounds of Girl Set with Tweak. Before that one, Beyonce, Queen B herself featuring hubby Jay-Z with Morning Dew, Donk, the remix. Fun fact about this song. This one, this 2026 version is the remix of the original version that was recorded way back in a 20 years ago off her second studio album, B-Day. All right, so yes, this was a surprise release of her brand new album, celebrating the 20th anniversary of her second album, B-Day. She released it earlier this year in July. And yeah, so that's one of the songs, and she featured hubby as well, Jay-Z. Now, a demo of that song actually was recorded during sessions for her 2013 self-titled album, Beyonce. And it actually leaked online in 2023, and it actually went viral on TikTok. People were making dances to it and whatnot. So it was shelved for a bit. And now 3 years later, it has been released, and it is a banger of a song, if you ask me. 15:23 is the time. We are into the second hour of the show. Welcome to it, in case you're just joining us. Live on Drive is what you're tuned into on your number one hit music station, Rock 96.5. I'm your host. My name is Terrence. We started at 14, and this show airs away every weekday from 14 to 18 hours, by the way. And yes, nothing but the very best of Drive Time Radio. Hope you're having yourselves a great afternoon. I do have some news about... Well, anybody out there watch South Park? South Park, show of hands? Yeah. And then, if you know about how Donald Trump has been, the president of the United States, Donald Trump, has been going around renaming lakes and, certain national monuments or whatever after America, or just renaming them, you know what I mean? So, well, South Park has done the same, because, you know, South Park, if you do actually watch South Park, show of hands, they are always making fun of Donald Trump. So very, very interesting story I do have for you a little bit later on, all right? Also, in the news later on this afternoon, I do have some very, very sad news. Well, it could be sad. It could be fiction. I don't know. Jimmy Kimmel just might be resigning from his very, very popular show, Jimmy Kimmel Live. And... It's making me sad. If at all it's actually going to be true, it's making me very, very sad. But anyways, I'll get into the details of that one a little bit later on. Otherwise, in the meantime, though, it's going to be nothing but the very best of hits for you and yours. Of course, your bizarre story for the day is coming up a little bit later on. Your tech news as well. Robots just might be taking over your job. So be very, very serious at your job, because your boss just might replace you with a robot. That is coming up in your tech news a little bit later on. Yeah, otherwise I'd love to hear from you how your afternoon is going, how your week is going so far. It is midweek. Which woman are we celebrating today? I'll let you know my woman crush Wednesday for today a little bit later on. Otherwise, you can call me up, text me, WhatsApp me on 0979-190155. 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Otherwise, hit us up on our socials on Facebook. 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You don't have to type in www. All right, so you just click the app and then you're through. All right, so yeah, Live on Drive is what you're tuned into. 15:26 is the time. Of course, I do have the headlines coming up in a very, very short while, in the next 4 minutes to be precise. And then, of course, the details at exactly top of the hour. In the meantime, though, let's check out the music of Clooney and Groove Theory with One Question before we get into the headlines. Keep it rocking nowhere else.
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2: All right, before the break, I had music of Medusa featuring Khalid with Weekend. And yeah, I know I'm not the only one looking forward to the weekend. But anyways, today's only Wednesday. Before that one, Russian featuring Ellie Dew with Journey, bringing our time to 15:40 right here on your number one hit music station. Good afternoon, hope you're having a great afternoon, and hope you are enjoying the show so far. All right, this is only the second hour of the show. All right, fast approaching the third hour of the show, but anyways, cross that bridge when we get there. Let's talk about the story I said that I had in the news. Mixed emotions type story. Jimmy Kimmel. You know Jimmy Kimmel, right? He's an American television host. He hosts the very, very popular Jimmy Kimmel Live. I'm actually a very, very huge fan of his. So Jimmy Kimmel Live is a talk show that Jimmy Kimmel hosts. And he does everything from satire to, comedy, entertainment, whatever it is. You know, it's all jam-packed into one. And it's a great, great show. I'm an absolute huge fan of his, all right? And, he's always butting heads with politicians because of his satire. And one such politician is none other than Donald Trump. I'll get into that a little bit later on. But anyways, the news is that, Jimmy Kimmel just might be hanging up the mic. And this makes me very, very sad. So Jimmy Kimmel, you know, after more than 20 years hosting this show, 24 years to be precise, is it 23 years? He might just be saying goodbye to his show, Jimmy Kimmel Live, on the TV network ABC. And it is reported by several media houses that his contract with the TV network ABC is not expected to be renewed once his current deal runs out May 2027. So one source actually says there is talk amongst the staff that Jimmy has been working on pitching other shows. This is actually in the public eye, that he has been pitching other shows and podcasts around town. So it looks like if he does leave Jimmy Kimmel Live on ABC, he might actually start doing his own thing. That actually might be a good thing. So obviously his fan base is going to shift from ABC over to whatever he's going to be doing next. But ABC is denying all this, all right? They're pushing back. They're calling this report as speculation. It's in the public eye that Jimmy has been working on year-to-year deals with several other TV networks and entertainment companies. And he's openly talked about it in recent months that he just might be hanging it up. He just might be stopping very, very soon. But he has never mentioned the date or the time. But he always says it. Every now and then he always says, I'm about to quit. All right. So if this really is the beginning of the end, it will actually put a lid on a 24-year run. 24 years running this talk show. All right. So anyways, some backstory. I mentioned earlier on that Donald Trump is one person that does not like Jimmy Kimmel for obvious reasons. He always makes fun of him. All right. So Donald Trump, sometime last year, actually complained bitterly to Jimmy to the network, asking for them to cancel Jimmy Kimmel. And then also, an incident happened last year in September. Jimmy Kimmel was suspended from the network after he made some comments about Charlie Kirk. That's a story for another day. And then they brought him back 6 days later. They could just not do without him. That's how good he is. And of course, Disney called that Thoughtful Conversations. Disney owns ABC. Thoughtful Conversations with the host are what led him to come back. I believe they just missed him. So anyways, he has had beef with Donald Trump every now and then. He's always making fun of Donald Trump. And Donald Trump has always, first of all, he actually celebrated on his Truth Social saying, yes, Jimmy Kimmel has been taken off the air, and he celebrated. But then 6 days later, he was brought back. This is the reason why Donald Trump, or this is one of the reasons why Donald Trump does not like Jimmy Kimmel.
3: From your job. You know how sometimes you wake up in the morning and the first lady puts out a statement demanding you be fired from your job? We've all been there, right? You've been there, right, Guillermo?
4: Yeah, sure.
3: What a day. Every year they have a comedian roast the room, the president, the vice president, members of the press, everybody got roasted. I did it once, I hosted it, it was a lot of fun. But this year, they said, no comedian, we're bringing in a mentalist instead. So on Thursday, 3 days before the event, in order to keep that cherished tradition alive, I did my own version of the correspondence dinner on my show. So again, this was Thursday, and there was no big reaction to it until this morning when I greeted the day facing yet another Twitter vomit storm. And a call to fire me from our first lady, Melania Trump, saying I should be fired because of a joke I made, again, 5 nights ago. It was a pretend roast. I said, our first lady, Melania, is here. Look at her, so beautiful. Mrs. Trump, you have a glow like an expectant widow, which obviously was a joke about their age difference and the look of joy we see on her face every time they're together. It was a very light roast joke about the fact that he's almost 80 and she's younger than I am. It was not, by any stretch of the definition, a call to assassination. And they know that. I've been very vocal for many years speaking out against gun violence in particular. But I understand that the First Lady had a stressful experience over the weekend, and probably every weekend is pretty stressful in that house. And also, I agree that hateful and violent rhetoric is something we should reject. I do, and I think a great place to start to dial that back would be to have a conversation with your husband about it, because Donald Trump is allowed to say whatever he wants to say, as are you and as am I, as are all of us, because under the First Amendment, we have, as Americans, a right to free speech. But with that said, I am sorry that you and the president and everyone in that room on Saturday went through that. I really am. Just because no one got killed doesn't mean it wasn't traumatic and scary. And we should come together and be best. We really should. But if you want us to believe that a joke I made 3 days before this dinner had any effect on anything that happened, well, then maybe someone should look into this psychic lady, too.
5: This speech tonight will be classic Donald J. Trump. It'll be funny. It'll be entertaining. There will be some shots fired tonight.
3: You know who's going to be furious when she hears that? White House Press Secretary Karoline Leavitt will be furious.
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Yes, let's get this party started. There's music of Hugo featuring Ochoc, Jen Morel, Kaya, and French Caviar with Party Started. Moving on. This one is John Summit, The Chainsmokers, and LZ with All The Time. Should lead us right into the news, the main news at 16 hours. And of course, the third hour of the show. Keep it rock.

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2: The headlines. Chelenge farmers start redeeming inputs, and 1,754 Kapirimposhi GO2 beneficiaries receive mobile phones. Farmers in Chelenge district have started redeeming inputs under the Farmer Input Support Program, FISP, for the 2026-2027 farming season. Zanis reports that in Chelenge district agricultural coordinator Aibu Muimui says so far 1,307 out of the 3,600 targeted farmers have already redeemed their inputs since the exercise commenced. Mr. Muimui explains that farmers are mainly redeeming D-compound, urea and maize seed.
0: News 360.
2: Government, through the Department of Community Development and Social Services, has handed over 1,754 mobile phones to women beneficiaries of the Girls Education and Women's Empowerment and Livelihood, JOEL 2, program in Kapirimposhi District. Speaking during the handover ceremony, District Commissioner Francis Hasalama said empowering women and promoting their participation in economic activities is key to improving household livelihoods and ensuring that no one is left behind. Zanis reports that Mr. Hasalama said the support will enable the beneficiaries to access and manage their grants more easily while engaging in income-generating activities.
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2: For international news, we monitored the BBC.
3: A British maritime safety organisation has reported that several merchant ships have been hit in the latest escalation in the conflict between Iran and the US. It's led to the price of oil hitting $100 a barrel for the first time since July. The head of the UN's nuclear watchdog has said the expansion and continued production of weapons-grade nuclear facilities in North Korea is a cause for serious concern. Rafael Grossi's statement came after the IAEA revealed that Pyongyang had built a new two-story uranium enrichment facility.
0: News 360.
2: The US dollar is trading at 19 kwacha 25 ngwe. The Great British pound 26 kwacha 9 ngwe. The euro is trading at 22 kwacha 37 ngwe. And the South African rand 1 kwacha 20 ngwe. These rates are according to the Bank of Zambia. Please take note, they are indicative and may vary from bank to bank.
0: Rocking Sports.
2: Kylian Mbappe moved joint fifth in the list of all-time Champions League and European Cup goalscorers as Real Madrid overcame Inter Milan. France captain, 27, opened the scoring for Jose Mourinho's side with a clinical 14th-minute finish from just inside the box, his 71st goal in 99 appearances in the competition. Only Karim Benzema, 90 goals, Robert Lewandowski, 109 goals, Lionel Messi with 129 goals and Cristiano Ronaldo with 140 goals have scored more. Three-time Real Madrid Champions League winner Raul scored 71 times in 142 appearances. Plenty of sunshine today in Lusaka with the highs at 23 degrees Celsius. Tonight will be clear with the lows at 12 degrees Celsius. The headlines. Chelenge farmers start redeeming inputs and 1,754 Kapirimposhi GO2 beneficiaries receive mobile phones. My name is Terence Makondo.

0: Music of Haiku with something called Friday. Aren't we all looking forward to Friday? Please take me to Friday, man. Take me to Friday. It's too far away. It feels like it's too very, very far away. But anyways, The Rent, the Rock FM Essential new tune came through as well. Art Bet and David Guetta with somebody that I used to know. Megan Trainor also came through with Shimmer. And Cascade, Leighton Joe, Danny, and Natalie Jane with Meet Again. That was right after News 360. Be sure to join the next bulletin at 17 hours and 18 hours. Otherwise, the headlines at 16:30 in the next few minutes. All right, before we actually get into the news, let's check out some more news, some entertainment news, though. All right, so earlier on, I mentioned that South Park are renaming their show, and they have an inspiration as to why they're renaming their show. And that inspiration is none other than U.S. President Donald Trump. So first of all, you know South Park, right? It is an animated TV show, all right? It's a TV show, all right? I won't get into the details of it because this is actually quite an interesting story. It's a long one. All right, so anyways, South Park, the creators of South Park have announced that its new series will now be called South America. Now, this is obviously in an apparent reference to U.S. President Donald Trump's attempt to rename a lake and a gulf. All right, let me explain. So Trump earlier... in the month signed an executive order, actually last month, to rename Lake Ontario that the U.S. of A shares with Canada. So he signed an executive order to rename it Lake America. And then last year he also declared that the Gulf of Mexico will now be known as the Gulf of America. That is definitely Donald Trump for you. So anyways, the creators of South Park, Matt Stone and Trey Parker, they wrote in a statement saying, inspired by the bravery and patriotism of Apple and Google. Oh, by the way, after Trump signed these executive orders, Apple and Google on their Maps applications actually changed the names. So Lake Ontario, if you're in the US of A, Lake Ontario is actually shown as Lake America on Google Maps. And also the Gulf of Mexico is now shown as the Gulf of America. So anyways, inspired by the bravery and patriotism of Apple and Google, we are changing the name of South Park to South America. The announcement from South Park, now in its 29th season, it's a legend of the show. It comes after the show won an Emmy, by the way, for Outstanding Animated Program on Sunday. If you tuned into the show on Monday, I actually announced this. Now, it's not yet known whether the new name will be adopted permanently or if it will revert to South Park later in the series. So the name change shared to the show's official social media account featured an image of the South Park sign with the word Park replaced with America. And then they went on to post, we especially want to thank our parent company Paramount, a Skydance capitulation. So Paramount Skydance is the show's parent company. They thanked Paramount Skydance for, accepting for them to change their show's name to South America. Now, a day before the show's announcement, Trump actually shared an AI-generated video of him placing the word America over Mexico on a sign that reads, Welcome to New Mexico. So he's also trying to change New Mexico to New America, all right? So we're talking about one talk show host earlier on. Let's talk about Jimmy Fallon as well, who actually took a jab at Donald Trump, and he is fond of doing this as well. He's always making fun of Donald Trump as well, and he explains Donald Trump changing the names of things to America in this satirical, obviously, this is just simply satire, all right? So it is not actually real, but it is actually just for comedy's sake. But anyways, that's Jimmy Kimmel for you. Have a listen.
1: After changing the name of Lake Ontario to Lake America, President Trump posted on social media that he wants to rename New Mexico New America. We allow one vuvuzela for every... It's actually better than Trump's first idea, New America Who Dis. The new name kind of backfired because most people heard New America and were like, thank God, because this current one is not that good. Yeah, after changing the name of Lake Ontario to Lake America, Trump is now floating the idea of renaming New Mexico as New America, and he's not stopping there. Check out this video that he just released.
2: Hey besties, President Trump here. It's official, New Mexico is now New America. In fact, I'm giving every state a way better name. For example, New Hampshire, New Trumpshire. Maryland, Melanialand. Kentucky, Kid Rocky. Alabama, Ala I Don't Like Obama. Texas, Ella Langleyland. Minnesota, how about Large Soda and a McChicken? Nebraska, Neballroom. North Carolina, North America. South Carolina, South America. Can't believe no one has thought of these. North Dakota, North America. To South Dakota, South America. To the Way of Water. And of course, Rhode Island, the only island I've ever been to. Bye.
1: See, that was the only island I've ever been to.
3: Place your entire...
0: Man, Jimmy Fallon is an absolute bully, man. He's an absolute bully. But anyways, I find his humor, quite interesting. So anyways, South Park, after winning the award for Outstanding Animated Program, that was on Sunday at the Emmys, they shared an image depicting a fictionalized Donald Trump with the words, "You finally got your Emmy." Now, the new season of South Park will premiere on the 16th of September. I am absolutely looking forward to it. I'll be definitely watching South Park in the next season just to see how South Park is going to transition from South Park to South America.
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0: This weekend, the Battle Knockout gets real. It's the three-way Battle Knockout weekend. It's not just music. It's a showdown. Showdown. Showdown. It's the three-way Battle Knockout weekend. Three voices, three minds, three completely different vibes. Mr. Rock, Thrillmatic, TJ. No limits, no genre restrictions. They're bringing their own selections. Any year, any sound.

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2: All right, 16:40 is the time right here on your number one hit music station, Rock 96.5. Good afternoon to you, you and you. Hope you're having yourselves a great one. Had music of Adam Port and S.G. Lewis with Be The One. Lizzo also came through. Lizzo came through with something called Don't Make Me Love You. And yeah, it is right here, live on Drive. Hope you are driving safe. I'll get into your traffic situation in a very, very short while. We had a couple of mishaps the last couple of days, but anyways, I hope things will get better, all right? I'll get into that a little bit later on, all right? Live on Drive is what you're tuned into, and this is the third hour of the show. We are just about to get into the last hour of the show. I'd love to hear from you. Call me up, text me, WhatsApp me, 0979-190155 or 0961-762536 on our socials as well. On Facebook, it is 96.5 Rock FM. On X and Instagram, it is at Rock FM ZM. Now, check this out, Rock Nation. I have some very, very good news for you. For at least one lucky winner out there, I am giving away... I'm sure people are getting finger happy already. I'm giving away some pizza to one lucky winner today. Do you feel like having yourself a pizza? Well, stay tuned to the show. Pay very, very close attention because Roman's Pizza is here to serve you with some very, very delicious pizza. So yeah, in a very, very short while, I will be giving away some delicious pizza to one lucky winner. All you have to do is call in, answer a few simple questions. But remember, please pay attention, all right? Pay very, very close attention to every detail, all right? Because, that's what's actually going to win you that pizza, all right? That is going to happen in a very, very short while. In the meantime, though, let's check out some Noah Kahan with Stay Still.
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2: 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I do have a caller already. You're through to Rock. Good afternoon. Hello, good afternoon. Hello, good afternoon. Hello. Okay, lost that call. Try again. It's 0979-190155. That's 0979-190155 or 0961-762536. And let's get talking this afternoon. You're through to Rock FM. Good afternoon. Hello, good afternoon. Lost that call again. Try again. 0979-190155 or 0961-762536, and stand a chance to win yourself some delicious pizza courtesy of Roman's Pizza. I have another call. Hello, good afternoon. How are you doing? I'm good. Just give me a minute. All right, so good afternoon. How are you doing? Hello.
3: Hi, how are you doing?
2: I'm good. Have you turned down the volume on your radio?
3: Yes, please.
2: All right, who do I have on the line? Where are you calling me from?
3: This is Jackson from Lusaka.
2: Chansa from where?
3: Jackson from Lusaka.
2: Oh, Jackson from within Lusaka. Where exactly in Lusaka?
3: Chalala.
2: All right, how's Chalala this afternoon?
3: Fine, thank you. How's it?
2: Good. Are you ready to win yourself some Roman's Pizza?
3: Yes, please.
2: All right, so here's your first question, Mr. Jackson.
3: Yeah.
2: What is Roman's Pizza's tagline? Roman's Pizza, something, something. So what is Roman's Pizza's tagline? All right, lost Mr. Jackson there. Try again. 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That's 0979-190155 or 0961-762536. If you want to win yourself some delicious pizza courtesy of Roman's Pizza. You're through to Rock FM. Good afternoon. I lost that call again. I hope I'm not having a problem with my phone line. I highly doubt it because I had a whole conversation with Jackson. So anyways, the Savor Flavor deal is up for grabs up until the 4th of October. All right, so rush to a Roman's Pizza near you and grab yourself that Savor Flavor deal. You are through to Rock FM. Good afternoon.
4: Good afternoon. How are you?
2: I'm good, thanks. Who do I have on the line? Where are you calling me from?
4: I'm Joseph. I'm calling you from Chalala.
2: Mr. Joseph, are you ready to win yourself some pizza?
4: Yes, I am.
2: All right, so your first question is, what is Roman's Pizza's tagline?
4: The That's best pizza, best value.
2: Nice one, nice one. And what is the latest promotion code, and when is it ending?
4: The promotion is called the Flavor Favor medium pizzas. Mm-hmm. Three pizzas going for $1.99 kwacha. The promotion is ending on the 4th of October.
2: Ah, you were really paying attention. Give me three. give me three locations where you can find the Roman's Pizza.
4: You can find one at Cotopolitan Mall, mm-hmm. one at East Park Mall, mm-hmm. and one at Munali Mall.
2: Well, there's no arguing with that. Congratulations to you. You said your name is?
4: Joseph.
2: All right, Joseph. So what you do is send your details to this very line that you've called with your NRC number, okay? And then we'll get back to you.
4: All right, thank you. Congratulations
2: and enjoy your pizza.
4: Thank you.
2: All right. There you have it. Mr. Joseph has won himself some pizza courtesy of Roman's Pizza, and he's definitely going to enjoy that pizza. Thank you very much to everybody that has tried to participate. Keep listening to Rock FM, and Roman's Pizza will definitely do you justice and give you that delicious pizza. 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
1: The headlines. Chelenge farmers start redeeming inputs, and 1,754 Kapirimposhi GO2 beneficiaries receive mobile phones. Farmers in Chelenge District have started redeeming inputs under the Farmer Input Support Program, FISP, for the 2026-2027 farming season. Zanis reports that Chelenge District Agricultural Coordinator Aibu Muimui says so far 1,307 out of the 3,600 targeted farmers have already redeemed their inputs since the exercise commenced. Mr. Muimui explains that farmers are mainly redeeming D-compound, urea, and maize seed.
0: News 360.
1: Government, through the Department of Community Development and Social Services, has handed over 1,754 mobile phones to women beneficiaries of the Girls Education and Women's Empowerment and Livelihood, GEWIL 2, program in Kapirimposhi District. Speaking during the handover ceremony, District Commissioner Francis Hasalama said empowering women and promoting their participation in economic activities is key to improving household livelihoods and ensuring that no one is left behind. Zanis reports that Mr. Hasalama said the support will enable the beneficiaries to access and manage their grants more easily while engaging in income-generating activities.
0: News 360.
1: For international news, we monitored the BBC.
2: A British maritime safety organisation has reported that several merchant ships have been hit in the latest escalation in the conflict between Iran and the US. It's led to the price of oil hitting $100 a barrel for the first time since July. The head of the UN's nuclear watchdog has said the expansion and continued production of weapons-grade nuclear facilities in North Korea is a cause for serious concern. Rafael Grossi's statement came after the IAEA revealed that Pyongyang had built a new two-story uranium enrichment facility.
0: News 360.
1: The US dollar is trading at 19 kwacha 25 ngwe. The Great British Pound, 26 kwacha 9 ngwe. The euro is trading at 22 kwacha 37 ngwe. And the South African rand, 1 kwacha 20 ngwe. These rates are according to the Bank of Zambia. Please take note, they are indicative and may vary from bank to bank.
0: Rocking Sports.
1: Kylian Mbappe moved joint fifth in the list of all-time Champions League and European Cup goalscorers as Real Madrid overcame Inter Milan. The France captain, 27, opened the scoring for Jose Mourinho's side with a clinical 14th-minute finish from just inside the box, his 71st goal in 99 appearances in the competition. Only Karim Benzema, 90 goals, Robert Lewandowski, 109 goals, Lionel Messi with 129 goals, and Cristiano Ronaldo with 140 goals have scored more. Three-time Real Madrid Champions League winner Raul scored 71 times in 142 appearances. Plenty of sunshine today in Lusaka with the highs at 23 degrees Celsius. Tonight will be clear with the lows at 12 degrees Celsius. The headlines. Chelenge farmers start redeeming inputs and 1,754 Kapirimposhi GO2 beneficiaries receive mobile phones. My name is Terence Makondo.

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It is music of Drake, taking off that Iceman album, something called Janice. Before this one, The Rock FM, Essential New Tune, The Rent, David Guetta, and Art Bat with somebody that I used to know. Sigma, Danny Bird, Corrupt, Natty D, and Claudia Kezia came through with Legendary Status. And I had some Peggy Goo and Aerostar with Whoa Man. Right here on your number one hit music station, 17:17 is the time. Welcome to the last hour of the show. I hope you're having yourselves a great day. And well, if you are stuck in traffic, best believe that you are on the right station. I'm keeping you company. Just buckle up and enjoy the ride all the way till you get to wherever you are headed to. I got you with nothing but the very best of hits. Now let's check out some news. Let's bring it locally. All right, this is some very, very important news actually for everybody to listen to. So the Zambia Police Service, through the Intellectual Property Unit under Lusaka Division, has seized various food, cosmetic and sugar products suspected to have been manufactured or repackaged under unhygienic conditions in Kabanana and Chipata compounds. All right, so let's be careful out there when we're going to buy these products. Let's get into further details. Some of the products were also suspected of bearing false trademarks or trade descriptions. So last week on Friday, the Intellectual Property Unit received information that some individuals were allegedly manufacturing the likes of chili sauce, peanut butter, and shampoos, soaps, all these under unhygienic conditions. Police also received information that another individual was allegedly purchasing industrial sugar in 50 kilogram bags and then repackaging it into smaller packages bearing the brands of different sugar companies. Man. Police subsequently obtained search warrants and yesterday, Monday, September 8th, conducted searches at two premises in Lusaka. In Kabanana compound, police seized the following items: 20,460 bottles of Good Family hot chili sauce, 150 mils each. All right, so I hope you're taking note of this. 3 5-liter containers of shampoo, approximately 2.5 liters of shampoo, stickers bearing the Good Family hot chili sauce brand, 56 bottles of peanut butter, 3 hot air guns and assorted ingredients. And then preliminary investigations indicate that the chili sauce, peanut butter and shampoo were being manufactured in a backyard under unhygienic conditions. Eesh, man, this is scary. A 34-year-old man, Ogden Malambo of Kabanana, was identified in connection with the suspected activities. And then in Chipata compound, police also seized 82 bags of Mansa sugar, each weighing 50 kilograms. Crazy. 101 cartons of white spoon sugar, each containing 1 kilogram packets. 241 packets of white spoon sugar, each weighing 10 kilograms. 129 bags of kafue sugar, each weighing 50 kilograms. 67 bags of white spoon sugar, each weighing 50 kilograms. 1 hot air gun. 3 sealing machines. 3 weighing scales. Batch codes for white spoon sugar. 1 manufacturing date stamp. 2 ink pads. 3 bottles of paper glue, assorted empty branded sugar bags, and 1 row of cotton. Preliminary investigations indicate that sugar was being repackaged at the unmarked premises under unhygienic conditions. A 25-year-old man, Jovan Mugisha, was identified in connection with the suspected repackaging activities. So Jovan Mugisha has been charged with the following offenses. Count 1, offering for sale goods bearing a false trademark and or false trade description, contrary to Section 6, Number A of the Merchandise Marks Act, Chapter 405 of the Laws of Zambia. Count 2, selling, preparing, packaging or storing foodstuffs under unsanitary conditions and operating a factory without a license, contrary to Sections 4 and 7 of the Food and Drugs Act, Chapter Number 303 of the Laws of Zambia. And then Ogden Malambo in Kabanana has also been charged with selling, preparing, packaging or storing food under unsanitary conditions and operating a factory without a license, contrary to Sections 4 and 7 of the Food and Drugs Act, Chapter Number 303 of the Laws of Zambia. So anyways, the Zambia Police Service says they will engage relevant regulatory authorities and stakeholders responsible for food safety, public health,
Consumer Protection and Standards to assist with the examination of the seized product and the premises for possible additional offenses. And so investigations are continuing. So anyways, this is just a wake-up call to each and every one of us. So first of all, the police has urged members of the public to report suspected counterfeit goods, illegal manufacturing or repackaging activities to the nearest police station or through established police reporting channels. This is a statement that was issued by Police Public Relations Officer Godfrey Chilavi. So yeah, I guess this is a wake-up call to each and every one of us to be vigilant, to be very, very careful. Right? These products might actually be harmful. You've heard that these are unsanitary conditions that they're being prepared in. And, you know, this repackaging and, you know, obviously some unsuspecting people might actually buy these products. And it's very, very sad that this is happening. It should not be happening, especially not in the capital city. It shouldn't be happening anywhere at all. So yeah, let's stay woke, let's be very, very careful with the products that we buy and ensure that we are healthy at the end of the day. 96.5 FM, Lusaka's official number one hit music station.

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2: That was music of Somber before the break with something called My Body Isn't Ready. Sophia Camara came through with The Last Encounter, and also had some music of Danny OCV with Love's a Gun. That was right after the news headlines. Be sure to catch the details at 18 hours. 17:41 is the time. Now some news. Lusaka Mayor elect Chitambala Mwewa says traders occupying roads in the city of Lusaka will be moved to designated trading place spaces as the council begins a five-phase exercise to bring order to Lusaka. And so there obviously is a video. I mean, he's a very avid vlogger, all right? So he says, "Iwa Lusaka, weda mufuna usumufuna." Mumaketi muzangena. Anyways, he said the continued use of roads by traders was contributing to traffic congestion and exposing both traders and motorists to danger. He said this today when he inspected Simon Moore Lane Market, where the council is preparing spaces to accommodate traders currently operating from the corner of Kalusha Walia Road along Simon Moore Lane up to Chiwalia Basic Compound. Mwewa said the council would first capture the details of the affected traders before relocating them to the market. So he said, and I quote, "The data of the affected traders will be recorded through the office of the market master before they are redesignated into the market. This is phase one of the exercise aimed at bringing order and sanity to the trading area." He said the exercise would be implemented in five phases and extended to other parts of the central business district and other areas of Lusaka. Mwewa said the council's intention was not simply to move traders, but to ensure that trading takes place in safe and authorized spaces. He said electronic payment of market levies would help strengthen accountability, transparency, and efficiency in the management of markets. So according to a statement issued by the Lusaka City Council Public Relations Manager Chola Mwamba following the inspection, Mwewa also held a meeting with Council Police Chief Security Officer Jonathan Nkata and herself to discuss the implementation of the five phases. All right, so it looks like the Lusaka Mayor is hard at work, right? Yeah, but anyways, I guess, yeah, maybe there should be a little bit of some sanity in the CBD. It gets absolutely crazy sometimes. Anyways, it's left to be seen what exactly this five-phase project is going to look like. But I certainly hope that all parties are going to be satisfied at the end of the day. Isn't it? Yeah, I don't know what you think. But anyways, for me, I hope that everybody's going to be happy at the end of the day. And I hope that there's going to be some civility in the central business district of Lusaka. All right, 17:44 is the time. Let's get back to the hits. I have some Cat's Eye with Animal coming up right after this.
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0: Music of Teddy Swims with Mr. Know-It-All. Before this one, Chris Brown with Leave Me Alone, bringing our time to 17:54. And that, I guess, is our time. Thank you all so much. This has been Live on Drive on your number one hit music station, Rock 96.5. I've been your host, and I'm your host every weekday between 14 and 18 hours. My name is Terrence. So pleased you could join me. Let's do this all over again tomorrow, Thursday's edition. Make a date, 14 hours live on Drive. Otherwise, for now, it is good night or goodbye, and God bless. Have yourselves a great rest of the day. Remember, go out there, spread love, spread kindness, spread that positive energy. You just never know who might need it. Enough love to you all, Rock Nation. Goodbye.
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0: the headlines. Chelenge farmers start redeeming inputs, and 1,754 Kapiri Mposhi GO2 beneficiaries receive mobile phones. Farmers in Chelenge District have started redeeming inputs under the Farmer Input Support Program, FISP, for the 2026-2027 farming season. Zanice reports that Chelenge District Agricultural Coordinator Aibu Muimui says so far 1,307 out of the 3,600 targeted farmers have already redeemed their inputs since the exercise commenced. Mr. Muimui explains that farmers are mainly redeeming D-compound, urea and maize seed.
1: News 360.
0: Government, through the Department of Community Development and Social Services, has handed over 1,754 mobile phones to women beneficiaries of the Girls Education and Women's Empowerment and Livelihood, JOEL 2, program in Kapiri Mposhi District. Speaking during the handover ceremony, District Commissioner Francis Hasalama said empowering women and promoting their participation in economic activities is key to improving household livelihoods and ensuring that no one is left behind. Zanice reports that Mr. Hasalama said the support will enable the beneficiaries to access and manage their grants more easily while engaging in income-generating activities.
1: News 360.
0: For international news, we monitored the BBC.
2: A British maritime safety organisation has reported that several merchant ships have been hit in the latest escalation in the conflict between Iran and the US. It's led to the price of oil hitting $100 a barrel for the first time since July. The head of the UN's nuclear watchdog has said the expansion and continued production of weapons-grade nuclear facilities in North Korea is a cause for serious concern. Rafael Grossi's statement came after the IAEA revealed that Pyongyang had built a new two-story uranium enrichment facility.
1: News 360.
0: The US dollar is trading at 19 kwacha 25 ngwe. The Great British pound 26 kwacha 9 ngwe. The euro is trading at 22 kwacha 37 ngwe. And the South African rand 1 kwacha 20 ngwe. These rates are according to the Bank of Zambia. Please take note, they are indicative and may vary from bank to bank.
1: Rocking Sports.
0: Kylian Mbappe moved joint fifth in the list of all-time Champions League and European Cup goalscorers as Real Madrid overcame Inter Milan. The France captain, 27, opened the scoring for Jose Mourinho's side with a clinical 14th-minute finish from just inside the box, his 71st goal in 99 appearances in the competition. Only Karim Benzema, 90 goals, Robert Lewandowski, 109 goals, Lionel Messi with 129 goals and Cristiano Ronaldo with 140 goals have scored more. Three-time Real Madrid Champions League winner Raul scored 71 times in 142 appearances. Plenty of sunshine today in Lusaka with the highs at 23 degrees Celsius. Tonight will be clear with the lows at 12 degrees Celsius. The headlines. Chelenge farmers start redeeming inputs and 1,754 Kapiri Mposhi GO2 beneficiaries receive mobile phones. My name is Terence Makwendo.
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Yo, I'm on Miami Beach with a sweet one tan. She wanna learn, so I teach some slang. Like, what's going on, babe? How are you doing? I'm from London, so I speak with a twang. It's Taxman K and the police too. I don't watch them mutes, I don't beef with a gang, but they set people I wanna see get blocked. With them boys, don't reach for my soul sweets in school that I teeth from Poundland, bro.

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If you got a friend for my friend, then bring it. When I was broke, hardcore like December. But now I'm up, my step got springin'.

0: This weekend, the Battle Knockout gets real. It's the three-way Battle Knockout weekend. It's not just music. It's a showdown.
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0: 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It's the three-way Battle Knockout weekend. Three voices, three minds, three completely different vibes. Mr. Rock, Thrillmatic, TJ. No limits, no genre restrictions. They're bringing their own selections. Any year, any sound.

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She a baddie, so keep me motivated, keep her around. I can't lose my temper, my members need me now. Been people to move, been people in their copying style. I've been making hella sacrifices this whole while. Don't do catch up.

However I feel about it, it's just how I feel about it, you know what I'm saying? I ain't too much got to do no explaining what's going on. You know, I'm going on, you know what I mean? Hey, who this for?

Never chase bread, chase the vision. 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Somebody tell them people Mr. Hemisphere.

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0: 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Somebody tell them people Mr. Him is here.
1: Whoa, whoa, whoa, whoa, whoa, whoa.
0: Mr. Him is here.
1: Whoa, whoa, whoa, whoa, whoa, whoa.
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